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0: 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Niagara three-day weather.
4: Partly cloudy tonight with a chance of showers and risk of a thunderstorm this evening, down to a low of 17. Tomorrow, periods of rain, a high of 20, and a mix of sun and clouds on Tuesday and a high of 25. I'm Emily Chapwood.
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0: 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Niagara three-day weather.
7: Partly cloudy tonight with a chance of showers and risk of a thunderstorm this evening, down to a low of 17. Tomorrow, periods of rain, a high of 20, then a mix of sun and clouds on Tuesday and a high of 25. I'm Emily Chapwood.
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0: 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Niagara three-day weather.
2: Partly cloudy tonight with a chance of showers and risk of a thunderstorm this evening, down to a low of 17. Tomorrow, periods of rain, a high of 20, then a mix of sun and clouds on Tuesday and a high of 25. I'm Emily Chapwood.
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0: 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Niagara three-day weather.
3: Partly cloudy tonight with a chance of showers and risk of a thunderstorm this evening, down to a low of 17. Tomorrow, periods of rain, a high of 20. Then a mix of sun and clouds on Tuesday and a high of 25. I'm Emily Chapwood.
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3: It's been said a hole-in-one is golf's way of saying, don't get used to this. 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

0: Niagara's Classic Rock, 91.7 Giant FM. Happy Monday. Yep, another week with Dar and Bri. It is 5:55.
1: And we got a cloudy one today. We've got periods of rain throughout the day. We could get about 10 to 20 millimeters, depending where you live in the region. And a humidex today of around 25, currently at 16 in the region.
0: At least it was so beautiful for Father's Day yesterday.
1: It was great yesterday. It was one of the best days, and I hope all dads had a fantastic celebration.
0: And yours?
1: It was nice. It was nice. My in-laws got me a really nice gift card that I can use at Timmy's for $50.
0: So wonderful.
1: I'm happy.
0: Yes, I bought my husband a saw, and I haven't seen him since. He's under a pile of wood somewhere.
1: You did say that you were going to get that. So now was he like just overjoyed and just...
0: Oh, he loves it. Just a little handsaw. And he's like, hee, and he's cutting popsicle sticks. He's cutting everything.
1: And he's saying, what can I build for you, darling?
0: Let me. I know, I'm like, you don't build anything, yeah. But I can cut it.
1: Yeah, there you go.
0: Everything. Toothpicks. He was cutting 2x4s.
1: You name it. So it paid off.
0: For him. It's a toy.
1: Yeah.
0: You know?
1: That's really nice.
0: We live in a townhome. There's not much to do, but he wanted one of those. You know, what am I going to do?
1: Right. Well, that's cool. You know, I'm glad you got it.
0: It's all good. Keep your pappy happy is what I hear. AC/DC to kick it all off. Let's get her going. 91.7 Giant FM.

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4: And the Kiwi Toronto Bound is moving well right now. There's just a little bit of volume over the Burlington Skyway Bridge, and after that, no problem at all. An issue on Highway 403, though, it looks like there's an accident just beyond the Lincoln-Alexander Parkway if you're heading towards Toronto. So it's heading down the Shadoke Expressway, and it's backed up all the way to Highway 6 South. So be prepared to slow down in that area. Kiwi Fort Erie Bound, we do have an issue as well. It looks like there's a disabled vehicle on the Fort Erie Bound right at Highway 405. Niagara on the Lake. That's got the right lane closed, not causing much of a backup, though, but just be warned if you're in the area. Once you're through there, though, everything is looking good all the way to the border. No delays at the border. Welland Canal, all the bridges are down and available. 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More traffic in minutes. Coming up, Niagara 3-Day Weather.
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7: Up to 20 millimeters of rain by the time it's all said and done today. A high of 20, but with the humidity feeling more like 25. Partly cloudy tonight with an overnight low of 13. Tomorrow, mainly sunny. A couple clouds, though, in the afternoon. A high of 24, feeling like 27. And on Wednesday, sunny with a high of 22. I'm Matt Latour.
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0: 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Good morning, it's Darren Bryce, it's 10.
1: Hey, we got a cloudy one today. We've got rain throughout the day. Could get 10 to 20 millimeters before it's all said and done. Plus, we got a Humidex reading of about 25, currently 16 in Niagara.
0: Yeah, it'll be a soggy one. Just happy that Father's Day was perfect. The weather was gorge.
1: It was fantastic. Hardly any humidity, lots of sunshine, beautiful. Hope Dad enjoyed it.
0: David did a rotisserie turkey.
1: Very cool.
0: Because he is the master baster.
1: Yes, yes, so I hear.
0: Yeah, he's really good. He's got his little basting apparatuses.
1: Very cool.
0: Nice juicy turkey.
1: And even though it was Father's Day, he was like, hey, I want to do this, right?
0: That was his job in between cutting all the wood in the house.
1: Right.
0: I think we're missing part of the townhome as well.
1: So he's a master baster and he's got wood. Got it. Okay.
0: That's okay. My David.
1: Good for him.
0: That's my David. Worst Father's Day gift ever? The big reveal on the way. Yeah, you don't want to get Dad this.
1: I hope it wasn't a decanter. I'll feel bad.
0: No high karate
1: okay,
0: either.
1: Okay, good.
0: Canada hits the pitch Wednesday against Switzerland at BC Place.
1: Yeah, that's right. We have our third game in the tournament. So if we win this game, we are going to finish in first place in the group. And that'll be amazing for Canada.
0: Excellent. Yeah. Very exciting stuff.
1: Mm-hmm.
0: A surprising forecaster is turning heads with tournament predictions.
1: Oh, is that right?
0: So cute.
1: Okay.
0: Too cute.
1: All right.
0: More Rod Stewart drama.
1: Oh, really?
0: Remember he canceled a gig? He's like, oops.
1: And then he flew to Boston, yeah, to watch Scotland.
0: He's on a private jet out to watch, you know, his team.
1: Yep.
0: I don't know, because if you cry wolf, no one believes you. So more drama coming up, okay? And contest galore. You can win your way into a show under the stars in Niagara Falls. This is amazing. Two, the roar of the track at Toronto Motorsports Park.
1: It's a fantastic place to go, and we are going to be saying congratulations a lot this morning.
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1: And the only problem in Niagara is a disabled vehicle on the QE 40 rebound at Highway 405, Niagara on the Lake. That has the right lane currently closed. Not causing a backup, but just be wary of that if you're in the area. Elsewhere, looking good on the local roads. The QE Toronto is moving well. Bit of volume over the Burlington Skyway Bridge, and really that's about it. Different story if you're on Highway 403. There's an accident just beyond the Lincoln Alexander Parkway heading down the Shadoke Expressway, and the backup is now from the link all the way to Highway 6 South. south, so be slowing down in that area. Be prepared to, I should say. At the border right now, we are looking good. About a 10-minute delay only at the Peace Bridge, and that's for cars heading into the United States. That's the only delay for cars, by the way. No delays for trucks at this moment. And the Welland Canal, all the bridges are down and available. 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Looking for a prime real estate opportunity? A 23-acre property just minutes from Highway 58 is now available. Contact Stephen Kanjar at the Agency Niagara. More traffic in minutes.
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0: Niagara's Classic Rock, 91.7 Giant FM, Rod Stewart with his old band Faces. Stay with me. Star Bry, 620.
1: And we got a cloudy one. We've got periods of rain all throughout the day as well. We could get up to 20 millimeters of the wet stuff before it all moves away. The Humidex reading at 25 for today, and at the moment, 16 in Niagara.
0: Rod Stewart almost fainted while a performance in Utah on Friday.
1: Interesting, because he said that he wasn't well that one time, didn't he?
0: That's right. Then he ended up at a FIFA game.
1: Right.
0: But this looked a little serious. They had to bring out an oxygen tank.

0: down for this one. Yes.
1: He was hanging on to some stuff. Barriers, poles, just to kind of, you know, stay upright. Then they brought him out a tank.
2: Jeez. You know, I don't think I've ever seen that on stage where you brought an oxygen tank. I've seen it I've seen it in sporting events, but rarely do I see it in concerts.
1: Seen rock stars fall off the stage because they had too much diboja.
2: Many times.
1: He's getting up there.
2: Yeah, he is. Yeah, that's true. So, you know, it's amazing sometimes you go to these concerts. And my wife always says, don't lie because it's going to come back and hurt you. You know, karma, right?
1: Right.
2: Because as you said, he was like, oh, I'm not feeling well. And he went off to see Scotland play in Boston. And now something legitimate happens to him.
1: Well, it's like if you cry wolf, you know?
2: Well, that's
1: right. Are you going to believe now? I hope he's okay.
2: That's right. So is it the, I wonder if it's going to be the oxygen tank tour.
1: Oh,
2: you know, which will be the next one.
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1: And we're looking at a cloudy day. Today we've got rain throughout. 10 to 20 millimeters could be on the way with a humidex of 25 at the moment, 16. From the newsroom, Matt Latour has got news about the official reopening of Sunset Beach in St. Catharines.
0: Eddie Money on Giant. 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
1: Showers throughout the morning today. Good morning. I'm Matt Latour. Your three-day pinpoint weather details coming up. Sunset Beach in St. Catharines is reopening after a $6.6 million renovation. The city says the project includes a new playground, improved boat launch, expanded parking, a beach walkway, and upgraded pathways that link the site together. A ribbon-cutting ceremony is planned for today at the beach on Lombardi Avenue. The event will include city staff, elected officials, and construction and consulting partners that were involved with the project. Meantime, a community hub in Port Colborne celebrated the launch of a new service for local residents this weekend. Saturday morning, Port Cares held a ribbon-cutting ceremony for the opening of a greenhouse at the Reach Out Center on Nickel Street. Megan Warmald, Port Cares service manager, says the greenhouse will allow the center to grow for the community.
2: So this greenhouse will give us the opportunity to grow high-yield produce that will be used as much as it can during the produce season, but then that we can freeze, process, and distribute throughout the winter so that our clients have access to fresh produce at all times.
1: The announcement was made during an open house of their Reach Out Center. And West Lincoln has a new chief financial officer. The township has appointed John Henry as director of corporate services and CFO following a recruitment process. Henry brings more than 20 years of municipal finance experience, including senior leadership roles in Orillia, New Tecumseh, Barrie, and Vaughan. Township officials say his leadership in long-range financial planning, procurement, and asset management will help guide West Lincoln through future growth and investment. In sports, at the FIFA World Cup yesterday, Japan defeated Tunisia 4-0. Spain shut out Saudi Arabia 4-0. Belgium and Iran drew 0-0. Uruguay and Cabo Verde drew 2-2. And Egypt defeated New Zealand 3-1. Canada plays Switzerland Wednesday at 3 p.m. in Vancouver and can win their group with a draw or win. Over to the Ball Diamond in CBL action yesterday. The Welland Jackfish thumped the Guelph Royals 20-6. And in CEBL action, the Scarborough Shooting Stars defeated the Niagara River Lions 75-69. 91.7 Giant FM Niagara. Traffic and weather next.
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4: 6:33 with Darren Bry. 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Stay tuned. 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
5: Okay, we're looking good in Niagara, the local roads, and on the highways, no problem at all. The QE to roundabout actually moving well. A little volume over the Burlington Skyway Bridge, and really that's about it. There is a collision on Highway 401 eastbound Collectors at Dixie Road in Mississauga. That has one right lane and right shoulder currently closed, so be careful if you're heading out towards Toronto this morning. 40 rebound QEW is moving well. No issues at all. We still have that problem on Highway 403 in the Hamilton area. Looks like it may have just been cleared up. It's down the Shadok Expressway, but the backup is all the way to Fiddler's Green Road, so a big backup from there all the way to the Lincoln-Alexander Parkway. At the border, no problems at all, no delays. Well and canal bridges are all down and available. This traffic update for Stephen Kanjar at the agency Niagara. A 5,000-square-foot building, no hydro bill, 23 acres of redevelopment potential, and a motivated seller. Contact Stephen Kanjar at the agency Niagara. More traffic in minutes coming up. Niagara three-day weather.
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0: 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Niagara three-day weather.
1: Up to 20 millimeters of rain by the time it's all said and done today. A high of 20, but with the humidity feeling more like 25. Partly cloudy tonight with an overnight low of 13. Tomorrow, mainly sunny. A couple clouds, though, in the afternoon. A high of 24, feeling like 27. And on Wednesday, sunny with a high of 22. I'm Matt Latour.
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1: Well, we got a cloudy one today, as you can already tell. Well, the periods of rain throughout the day, we could get up to 20 millimeters of rain before it moves away from Niagara. A humidex of 25, and at the moment, 16 in the region.
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6: It's showtime.
0: A day for everything.
1: Oh, it's great. It's great. The reason I'm kind of laughing, and I remember this Brock student was doing this experiment, and she said, I'm going up to all the guys and giving them a hug and a kiss just to get the reaction.
0: Mm-hmm.
1: And it was hilarious because they were like, oh, yes, yeah, you want to do that? No problem.
0: I'm in. I'll help you in with your lesson.
1: And then this guy tried to do the same thing to the women, and they were like, get out of here.
0: Well, because we want to choose who we kiss.
1: Yeah, exactly. Where the guys are like, what, you want to? Yeah, yes, yes.
0: I'm in.
1: And anything.
0: It's all good and dandy until you get busted on the kiss cam at a Coldplay show.
1: Oh, yeah, the memories of that, right? Did you ever hear the excuse from that one lady? She said, I wasn't hiding when she ran away. She wasn't hiding. I was just caught by surprise.
0: Oh, no, it was hilarious.
1: It was hiding, trust
0: busted.
1: Me. Yeah, I'll say.
0: We don't play a lot of Coldplay on Giant, but we do have an amazing show coming up.
1: I'll say it's going to be coming up in July. You don't want to miss this. This is going to be a tribute to Coldplay. It's happening July the 3rd, and I love this. The Symphony Orchestra, Symphony at the Falls,
0: yes,
1: is going to be doing a tribute to Coldplay.
0: Under the stars,
1: yes,
0: overlooking the water, it goes rain or shine. This is the Niagara Symphony Orchestra.
1: That's right. Oaks Garden Theater is the place where it's going to be, so you're right. It's just a perfect place for it.
0: This is a stunning experience. I want to take this in.
1: Yep. Absolutely. Who wouldn't?
0: So easy to get in. Keep an eye on our Facebook page, Hustle and Heart 91.7 Giant FM. It'll be pinned hopefully soon. And we're giving away a bunch of pairs. Five pairs.
1: Not bad.
0: I know.
1: Yeah, we got a lot of tickets. You're going to love this, but watch the kissing.
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0: 6:44 with Darren Bry. Not sure if you're the betting type there, Brian.
1: I am sometimes. Depends what I'm betting on, of course.
0: Well, for FIFA World Cup, there is a famous predictor making headlines. Too cute. It's coming up.
1: All right. Let's get you caught up on your traffic. We're actually looking good in Niagara right now. No issues at all. If you come across anything, 732-6917 on the text line. QE Toronto bound is moving well. A little volume, a little heavier volume now over that Burlington Skyway Bridge and a couple of slow areas heading towards Toronto, but nothing major at all. Speaking of Toronto, there is a disabled vehicle on Highway 401 eastbound Collectors at Dixie Road, Mississauga. That has the one right lane closed, so a bit of a slowdown now in that area. And also, major problem, there's a collision on Highway 403 Hamilton eastbound at the Lincoln Alexander Parkway. The left lane is closed. Back up now in that area as well. Fort Erie bound, no problem at all the way to the border. At the border, looking good. There are no delays for any cars or trucks at the moment. And the Welland Canal, looks like the Homer Bridge is the only one that's raised and unavailable. 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

0: 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Good morning to you, my friend, Darren Bry. 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
1: And we got a cloudy one for today. We've got periods of rain all throughout the day, and it could be heavy at times, maybe 20 millimeters, and the Humidex reading of 25. Currently, it's holding at 16 right now in Niagara.
0: World Cup back in action tomorrow, MetLife Stadium. It'll be France and Senegal.
1: That'll be a big game. I give the nod to France there.
0: Okay.
1: Yeah. Going to give it to
0: them. You're wearing a jersey today.
1: Oh, I'm wearing my Manchester City stuff. That's it's the only football thing I have at the moment.
0: That's interesting. Your voice got a little bit British there.
1: Little British, did it?
0: It did.
1: Oh, I see. Well, someone else said that too, because I cannot say Manchester. I've always said Manchester.
0: That's what I'm saying.
1: Yeah.
0: That's funny.
1: I know. I'm so used to saying Manchester.
0: Okay. Yeah. Well, Canada and Switzerland Wednesday, BC plays.
1: That'll be a good game too, because I believe both teams are tied with the same record. They've got a draw and a win, but Canada has a goal difference lead, so they're in first place in the group. So if they can beat Switzerland, they will prove that they are definitely a team to be reckoned with.
0: Awesome. Go, boys, go.
1: Yeah.
0: I'm not betting on anything World Cup.
1: No?
0: No. I did during the Super Bowl, the Gatorade and all of that stuff, which was fun.
1: Okay.
0: Just buy straight up tickets, OLG. But a Toronto goldfish named Swimbappe.
1: Swimbappe.
0: And the name sounds familiar, no?
1: That's right. Kylian Mbappe from France, yes.
0: Swimbappe making the news because he's a little cute goldfish and he's predicting wins.
1: First of all, why did they give him Swimbappe? Why not Swimessy?
0: Swimessy's cute.
1: Why not Swimessy?
0: Oh, Swimbappe is too cute.
1: Okay.
0: Now I want to buy a goldfish just for this reason.
1: Got it.
0: Well, he's predicting match winners at a World Cup themed tank at the CBC building on Wellington Street. So before each game, they got these little miniature flags, right?
1: Right.
0: Representing both teams.
1: Yep.
0: And Swimbappe goes to, you know, one flag and then, hey! He predicted the Canada win against Qatar.
1: Okay, perfect. So they're going to have him do some swimming in the Canada before the Canada-Switzerland game?
0: He has accurately picked 8 of the first 15 tournament winners.
1: What is it with aquatic creatures that are doing this? They had Coral the Sea Lion at Marineland that did the NHL playoffs one year. They had Paul, an octopus in Germany.
0: I love it.
1: Predict the World Cup. And
0: so
1: he was 90% right. And now we've got Swimbappe.
0: You got Swimbappe.
1: Yeah.
0: See, now I know why the CBC is yanking Hockey Night in Canada. Swimbappe. Taking over.
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0: happy summer.
1: Yeah, that's right. That summer is here now.
0: Although it's going to downpour.
1: A beautiful summer day out there. Yesterday it was.
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1: Yeah, it's going to be a cloudy one. Periods of rain could get 20 millimeters of it, and the humidex reading at 25, currently 16. From the Giant FM newsroom, Mayor Frank Campion of the Rose City is applauding some new federal bail and sentencing reforms.
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1: Showers throughout the morning today. Good morning. I'm Matt Latour. Your three-day pinpoint weather details coming up. The city of St. Catharines is set to mark the grand reopening of Sunset Beach following a $6.6 million renovation project. Upgrades include a new playground, boat launch, expanded parking, a beach walk, and new

0: federal government, saying the changes will help make communities safer. And Ontario Provincial Police are looking for witnesses after a three-vehicle crash on the QEW in Hamilton. The collision happened Friday morning in the Fort Erie bound lanes near the Nikola Tesla Boulevard and Woodward Avenue exit. Five people were taken to hospital with minor injuries. Investigators say information they have gotten so far suggests that a road rage incident may have contributed to the crash. Anybody who witnessed the collision or has dash cam footage is being asked to contact OPP. In sports, at the FIFA World Cup yesterday, Japan defeated Tunisia 4-0, Spain shut out Saudi Arabia 4-0, Belgium and Iran drew 0-0, Uruguay and Cabo Verde drew 2-2, and Egypt defeated New Zealand 3-1. Canada plays Switzerland Wednesday at 3 p.m. in Vancouver and can win their group with a draw or win. Over to the Ball Diamond in CBL action yesterday. The Welland Jackfish thumped the Guelph Royals 20-6. And in CEBL action, the Scarborough Shooting Stars defeated the Niagara River Lions 75-69. 91.7 Giant FM Niagara. Traffic and weather next.
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7: Good morning, 7:05, Giant Mornings with Dar and Bri. 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
8: All right, let's take a look at traffic. It's looking fairly decent in Niagara right now, a problem-free drive. The Kiwi Toronto-bound is moving well, bit of a slowdown in the Grimsby area. That could be actually Fort Erie-bound. We'll get more information on that in just a moment. There is a heavy slowdown over the Burlington Skyway Bridge right now. That's just due to the traffic volume, and then just a couple of slow areas as you head out towards Toronto. In the GTA, we've got a disabled vehicle, Highway 401 eastbound Collectors at Dixie Road in Mississauga. That's got one right lane currently closed, and we still have that ongoing problem, the Lincoln-Alexander Parkway in the 403. There's an accident eastbound on the 403, the backup all the way to Fiddler's Green Road. Now, that issue, the QE Fort Erie bound, looks like there could be a problem in the Grimsby area, getting reports of a possible collision. If you're in their area, you can give me an update at 732-6917. At the border, no delays. Welland Canal looks like the Carlton Street Bridge is raised and unavailable. 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More traffic in minutes coming up. Niagara 3-day weather.
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6: 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Niagara 3-day weather.
0: Up to 20 millimeters of rain by the time it's all said and done today. A high of 20, but with the humidity feeling more like 25. Partly cloudy tonight with an overnight low of 13. Tomorrow, mainly sunny. A couple clouds, though, in the afternoon. A high of 24, feeling like 27. And on Wednesday, sunny with a high of 22. I'm Matt Latour.
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1: And we got a cloudy one for today. We've got periods of rain all throughout, 10 to 20 millimeters in some parts of the region. So get out the umbrella. The Humidex reading of about 25, currently at 16. And coming up later on this morning, more details. Chance to win Toronto Motorsports package to see the Nitro Nationals, which are going to be coming up at one of the coolest racetracks in Ontario, by the way.
0: You got that right. We're also tossing in some camping, so keep an ear on Giant Mornings. Now, Father's Day was good?
1: Father's Day was all right. Yeah, you know, I'm not a really big, thing on Father's Day. Like, I need this. But my in-laws were cool. They gave me a nice gift card from Tim Hortons there, so.
0: That's awesome.
1: Well, they know I like to drop on by every once in a while.
0: Buy your own coffee, Bri.
1: Yeah, that's right. Be like, woohoo, I'm going crazy now.
0: I got David a saw.
1: Okay.
0: Kind of regretting it because that's all he's doing now. He's slicing popsicle sticks.
1: He's just anything with wood. Look out!
0: Honestly, wow! I tell you, he turned into a caveman.
1: Oh, is there?
0: As long as he's happy.
1: Sawdust all over the place now.
0: Here's what you don't get, Dad, for Father's Day.
1: Sure.
0: A DNA test.
1: Some people
0: are talking the old funny novelty thing, but that is the worst possible gift you can get Dad.
1: I've never given my dad a DNA test before, no. Why is this becoming popular?
2: You are not the father.
1: Okay.
0: Yikes.
1: Holy mackerel. Happy, maybe you're a Father's Day.
0: Maybe you're my dad.
1: Yeah, maybe.
0: I don't know. Now, these are not like paternity tests or anything, DNA tests for dad.
1: I don't know. The more I don't have to give my DNA, the happier I am. Okay?
0: The happier we'll be.
1: That's right.
0: You know, it's like, hey, you know, Dad, I kind of look like the Amazon driver. Can you take this test for me?
1: You
0: can't say the milkman anymore.
1: Oh, no. It used to be the milkman, the salesman that came by. That's right. No.
0: Don't you miss the milk chutes?
1: The milk chutes.
0: Yeah, you know, you put your quarter in, he left the double bladder of milk for you, the milk chutes.
1: Yes. Do you know what? I think they still do that in England. I could be wrong, but the milkman was always there with his little bottles, you know, so, yep.
0: And a little treat for mom sometimes.
1: Yeah, that's right.
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0: 7:17 with Darn Bry.
1: And we seem to be looking pretty decent in Niagara, at least, around the Welland-Fort Erie area down here in this part of the peninsula. We're looking pretty good. We do have some problems, though, on the QE. QE-Fort Erie bound in the Grimsby area. We have a collision. It looks like it's just before you get to the Christie Street Bridge, and the backup now is all the way back to almost Casablanca Boulevard now, so you will have to slow down a little bit if you're Fort Erie bound. Toronto bound is moving well. You get a bit of volume over the Burlington Skyway Bridge. That's it. And then it's slow going out to Toronto this morning. And the 403, we still have that problem. A lot of slow traffic heading down the Shadok Expressway. And that was due to an earlier accident around the 403 and the Lincoln-Alexander Parkway. At the border right now, we're looking good. No delays for any cars or trucks. And the Welland Canal, the Carlton Street Bridge unavailable, as is the Clarence Street Bridge in Port Colborne. This traffic update for Stephen Kanjar at the agency Niagara. Looking for land, space, and possibility. How about a 23-acre property with a building and no high Hydro bill for sale or lease. Contact Stephen Kanjar at the agency Niagara. More traffic in minutes.
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1: Yeah, happy second day of summer, everybody, and it's not going to be a very sunny one. We got a cloudy one, periods of rain today. We could get 20 millimeters, and a humidex of 25. At the moment, 16 in Niagara.
0: Have a little look-see at some summer babies for June 22nd.
1: Yeah, there's a few people who are celebrating today.
0: Okay, I gotta mention this.
1: Okay.
0: The birth of my Jeep. I'm building a Jeep.
1: Okay.
0: I do believe today is when they're starting, so happy birthday to my Jeep, Willis.
1: Very nice. Very nice. Happy birthday, Willis.
0: Carson Daly, 53.
1: Yeah, you know that he had his own television talk show there for a while. He's also been in the news. And he was also recently the host of The Voice. That's where you've seen him lately.
0: He started out as a radio DJ.
1: Started out as a radio DJ, but I guess if you're in the Los Angeles area, things tend to go well for you.
0: Yeah, they pick up.
1: They do.
0: Kurt Warner, 55.
1: I like this guy. He won a Super Bowl with the St. Louis Rams when he was their quarterback.
0: Very cool.
1: Yep.
0: Stephen Page, Bare Naked Ladies, 56.
1: Stephen was the one who broke away from the band, wasn't he?
0: Unfortunate, but he's doing his own solo thing now. He's
1: right.
0: Amazing.
1: Yeah, great singer.
0: Dan Brown, The Da Vinci Code, 62.
1: When that book first came out, and then the movie.
0: Good.
1: Oh, people were freaking out who were really, like, religious.
0: Yes.
1: They're like, blah, blah, blah, blah, blah. And luckily, I heard this one minister say, you know what? Go and see it and judge for yourself.
0: Sure, sure.
1: Yeah.
0: Depending on what side of the coin you're on.
1: Exactly.
0: There. Still an interesting story.
1: Sure.
0: Aaron Brockovich. Is that the real one? 66?
1: Yeah, the real guy, a consumer advocate, an environmentalist, and remember Julia Roberts played her in the
0: great
1: movie?
0: Great movie.
1: Great
0: Tough
1: film.
0: Tough Chicky.
1: Yep.
0: Love that.
1: Yep.
0: Tracy Pollan? 66?
1: Michael J. Fox's wife. That's right.
0: That's right.
1: Yeah.
0: And wasn't she on the show? Did she play his girlfriend?
1: They met on Family Ties.
0: Aw, so sweet.
1: Talk about that relationship going for a long time.
0: Bruce Campbell, 68.
1: Bruce Campbell, you know, he's been in a lot of stuff like Evil Dead.
0: Yeah.
1: He was also in, has anybody remembered Bubba Hotep?
0: Nope.
1: Okay.
0: First time hearing that. Tell me, what is that?
1: Bubba Hotep.
0: Hotep?
1: His character was Bubba Hotep. I can't remember the show, but I definitely remember that name.
0: It'll come in on the text line any minute.
1: Yeah, and Spider-Man films, too.
0: There you go.
1: Yep.
0: Cyndi Lauper, 73 today.
1: Girls just want to have fun, eh, Cindy?
0: That is one of my favorite songs. It just makes me feel all fun and goofy when I hear it. And the video, remember?
1: Well, doesn't she have the wrestler in it? Isn't Captain Lou Albano in that?
0: I don't know his name, but I know he was a wrestler.
1: Yeah.
0: It was her dad.
1: Yeah, Captain Lou. That's
0: yeah,
1: right.
0: That was cool.
1: Yeah.
0: Meryl Streep, 77.
1: What an actress. How many Academy Awards she's won, how many she's been nominated for, and can always do any character.
0: The Bridges of Madison County.
1: Did you like that?
0: If you want to cry, and the sleeves are wet, that's the one to watch.
1: I just remember Clint Eastwood calling her Francesca, and her own husband calling her Frankie.
0: Yeah, exactly. Well, there you go. I like the photographer. And Lindsay Wagner, 77.
1: The original bionic woman. Everybody remembers her from that. Happy birthday, Lindsay.
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1: And we got rain throughout the day today. We could get 20 millimeters with a humidex reading of 25, currently 16. From the newsroom, Matt Latour chats with Megan from Port Cares about the unveiling of their new greenhouse.
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1: Showers throughout the morning today. Good morning. I'm Matt Latour. Your three-day pinpoint weather details coming up. Sunset Beach in St. Catharines is reopening after a $6.6 million renovation. The city says the project includes a new playground, improved boat launch, expanded parking, a beach walkway, and upgraded pathways that link the site together. A ribbon-cutting ceremony is planned for today at the beach on Lombardi Avenue. The event will include city staff, elected officials, and construction and consulting partners that were involved with the project. Meantime, a community hub in Port Colborne celebrated the launch of a new service for local residents this weekend. Saturday morning, Port Cares held a ribbon-cutting ceremony for the opening of a greenhouse at the Reach Out Center on Nickel Street. Megan Warmald, Port Cares service manager, says the greenhouse will allow the center to grow for the community.
2: So this greenhouse will give us the opportunity to grow high-yield produce that will be used as much as it can during the produce season, but then that we can freeze, process, and distribute throughout the winter so that our clients have access to fresh produce at all times.
1: The announcement was made during an open house of their Reach Out Center. And West Lincoln has a new chief financial officer. The township has appointed John Henry as director of corporate services and CFO following a recruitment process. Henry brings more than 20 years of municipal finance experience, including senior leadership roles in Orillia, New Tecumseh, Barrie, and Vaughan. Township officials say his leadership in long-range financial planning, procurement, and asset management will help guide West Lincoln through future growth and investment. In sports, at the FIFA World Cup yesterday, Japan defeated Tunisia 4-0. Spain shut out Saudi Arabia 4-0. Belgium and Iran drew 0-0. Uruguay and Cabo Verde drew 2-2. And Egypt defeated New Zealand 3-1. Canada plays Switzerland Wednesday at 3 p.m. in Vancouver and can win their group with a draw or win. Over to the Ball Diamond in CBL action yesterday. The Welland Jackfish thumped the Guelph Royals 20-6. And in CEBL action, the Scarborough Shooting Stars defeated the Niagara River Lions 75-69. 91.7 Giant FM Niagara. Traffic and weather next.
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7: All right, the only problem in Niagara seems to be in the Grimsby area on the QEW. Looks like there's a collision just near the Christie Street Bridge there in the backup, almost to Casablanca Boulevard. Once again, that's if you're Fort Erie bound. If you're Toronto bound, seems to be moving well. It's a heavy slowdown over the Burlington Skyway Bridge just due to volume and then slow going out towards Toronto. There is a disabled vehicle on Highway 401 eastbound collectors at Dixie Road in Mississauga. That has the right lane closed. We've got slow areas along the 403 near the Lincoln-Alexander Parkway and down the Shadoke Expressway, and also Highway 6 North as you're approaching Highway 403. It's pretty slow in that area, too. At the border, no problem at all. No delays for any cars or trucks. And the Welland Canal, the latest update shows the Mellonby Avenue Bridge is unavailable. 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More traffic in minutes coming up. Your Niagara three-day weather.
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0: 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Niagara three-day weather.
1: Up to 20 millimeters of rain by the time it's all said and done today. A high of 20, but with the humidity feeling more like 25. Partly cloudy tonight with an overnight low of 13. Tomorrow, mainly sunny. A couple clouds, though, in the afternoon. A high of 24, feeling like 27. And on Wednesday, sunny with a high of 22. I'm Matt Latour.
0: Good morning. It's early, but we've already got your morning on the right track. Giant Mornings with Darlene and Brian on Classic Rock 91.7 Giant FM.

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1: And we got a cloudy one. We've got rain throughout the day today, very heavy at times, and we could get 20 millimeters of rain, and with a Humidex reading at 25 later on today. Going to be an interesting day. Currently, it's at 16 in Niagara.
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0: Let's win you some money so you can fly out to the desert and dry out.
1: That's right. You may need to.
0: We have a voucher from OLG worth $100. Lotto 649. Gold ball, 18 million.
1: All right. Five things to tell you about. I have a question at the end, and that could get you the voucher. Niagara Region is putting any decision about traffic controls at the Airport Road and Niagara Stone Road intersection on hold until it sees future growth plans for the Niagara District Airport. Niagara-on-the-Lake councillors raised concerns about summer road construction, cycling safety, and the St. David's Roundabout project, saying local input is often overlooked. And by the way, in the summertime, the town of Niagara-on-the-Lake, 20,000 residents, swells to almost 3 million.
0: Ooh.
1: With all the tourists that drop on by.
0: Hmm.
1: Yeah. So that's why they need to do something with the roads, try and improve them just a little bit,
0: gotta
1: I guess.
0: Gotta keep up with it.
1: You got it. Thousands of people cover themselves in colorful powdered paint. Man, I wish I was there for this. On Saturday at the 5th Annual Holly Festival of Color, it transformed the parking lot at the Meridian Center into a giant celebration of music, dancing, and culture.
0: So you just dance and get paint
1: pelted.
0: Tossed out? Okay.
1: Yeah, yeah.
0: Paintballs or just... buckets.
1: Yeah, maybe buckets of dry stuff. I don't know.
0: Paintballs hurt.
1: They do. Whenever I dance, I get pelted anyway. So, you know, I should have been there. This is cool. The top NHL draft prospect, Ryan Robrick, is on the move after the Niagara Ice Dogs traded the high-scoring forward to the Guelph Storm in a blockbuster deal. In exchange, Niagara receives forward Will McFadden and Lane Gallagher, along with three future draft picks. So you can tell the Ice Dogs are rebuilding.
0: Sounds like it.
1: Oh, Ryan Robrick was a great player. He leaves Niagara with 99 goals and 176 points. Gonna miss you, man. Aspiring sports broadcasters have a chance to step behind the microphone this summer as Sport Niagara recruits volunteer play-by-play announcers and color commentators for the 2026 Canadian Slow Pitch Championships in Niagara Falls.
0: That sounds fun. What a great job.
1: Yeah, you know what? You don't have to have any experience on the air. Just head on down there.
0: Really?
1: You and I could do it, but they would toss us. They're like, can you guys start talking about the game, please?
0: Exactly. That's the problem.
1: More than 200 Canada geese have been relocated from H.H. Knoll Lakeview Park to a waterfowl conservation area near Long Point as part of a humane wildlife management program aimed at reducing damage, droppings, and safety concerns at the park in Port Colborne. This followed years of monitoring and deterrence efforts such as the use of dogs, lasers, and nest management.
0: What do they do with lasers?
1: I don't know. Do you just, like, point it at them or something?
0: Get paintballs.
1: Exactly. There you go. So 200 of them have been relocated. So there you go. There's your five things. So what I would like to know, the aspiring sports broadcasters have a chance to do play-by-play, okay, at what? It's a certain championship. What type of championship is it? 732-6917 on the text line.
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0: 747 with Dara and Bri. What would you do with the Stanley Cup? You know, you're a big cup winner. You get to take it home. What are you doing with it?
1: Oh, that's a good question.
0: It's a tough one.
1: Yeah,
0: we'll chat about it next.
1: All right. Traffic-wise, we are looking good right now. There is a problem, however, if you're on the QE 40 rebound. It's in the Grimsby area, and there's a backup from around the Kerman area on the QEW. As soon as you get past 50 Road, you'll be slowing down. Once again, that's if you're QE 40 rebound. Other than that, there's no other accidents. If you're QE Toronto bound, there's some heavy volume over the Burlington Skyway Bridge, and then it's slow going because of the rain heading out towards Toronto and 40 rebound. Well, just that incident that I just mentioned to you. Also, heavy traffic on Highway 403 from the Lincoln-Alexander Parkway all the way down the Shadoke Expressway and heading out towards the Burlington area. And we've got heavy traffic as well on Highway 6 South as you're approaching the 403. So be prepared to slow down there. If you're at the border, there is a delay of about, let me get this straight now, of about 15 minutes. And that is at the Peace Bridge for cars heading into the U.S. That's the only delay. There's no delay for trucks at all. And the canal bridges are all available. 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
1: We got a cloudy one. We've got rain off and on throughout the day today. We could get 20 millimeters of rain, so just be wary of that. And with the Humidex reading, it's going to be about 25. Currently at 16 in Niagara. And congratulations going out to Bailey this morning from Crystal Beach. Bailey picking up a $100 lottery voucher. They're looking for aspiring broadcasters, play-by-play, and color commentators for what? The Canadian Slow Pitch Championships coming up in Niagara Falls.
0: That sounds fun.
1: It does. It really does. I remember doing one, and it was for an NHL a charity baseball game. And that was a lot of fun.
0: That's got to be tough. I mean, I've been on the air almost 30 years.
1: Right.
0: But I think play-by-play is challenging. So anyone who does that, I'm just in awe of it.
1: Well, especially baseball, because it slows down, right? So you've got to come up with stats and keep everybody interested.
0: I just eat my bag of spits in between plays, and I'm good.
1: Sorry, the crunching noise you're going to hear right now is me having a bag of chips.
0: Get Darlene a bowl. Don't put those seeds on the field.
1: There you go.
0: Well, we all love our sports here, that's for sure.
1: Yep.
0: We were all watching the Stanley Cup Finals. Hurricanes snagged the big win. Your thoughts on that?
1: Well, yeah, I mean, they were sensational. They had a smothering defense. They were able to shut down the Vegas Golden Knights, and congratulations, they win again. First cup in 20 years.
0: That's amazing.
1: Yeah,
0: good
1: nice
0: for them, you know?
1: Yeah.
0: So now the Stanley Cup gets to travel around for one day to the players and the exec staff.
1: Right.
0: And so folks like Jordan Staal, Sean Walker, Mark Jankowski, all the Ontario boys, they get to take it home. It's called the Summer with the Cup tradition.
1: Right, right. You can do whatever you want with it, within reason.
0: I wonder if there's something they have to sign. Like, what's the within reason?
1: I don't know. Maybe you would have to sign a bit of a waiver, but you can't damage it too much, I guess.
0: It's been used as a cereal bowl.
1: I know.
0: The Stanley Cup. It's been used as a poutine dish. A dog bowl.
1: Yep.
0: It's been on roller coasters. It's gone swimming in backyard pools.
1: Some hockey players have taken their young child and bathed them in the cup.
0: I think Sidney Crosby slept with it. I don't know.
1: Very good possibility.
0: All the details.
1: Right.
0: What would you do with the Stanley Cup?
1: Wow.
0: You got it for one day.
1: One day. What would I do? I don't know. I don't know. I think I'd put it on the top of my car and just drive around with it. I really don't know. Maybe I just walk around with it, just
0: that's
1: holding
0: cool.
1: It up, you know?
0: I would have one big Diboja. I'd fill that thing up with some nice Niagara wine.
1: Ooh, okay.
0: And
1: now
0: I'd have to help. You'd have to help me lift it up to take a beverage, like a sip every now and then. But.
1: Well, failing that, two straws will do.
0: Well, I can just imagine how gross and sticky it's been. No wonder the keeper of the cup, the guy with the messy hair,
1: exactly.
0: He wears gloves, no doubt.
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9: Showers throughout the morning today. Good morning. I'm Matt Latour. Your three-day pinpoint weather details coming up. The city of St. Catharines is set to mark the grand reopening of Sunset Beach following a $6.6 million renovation project. Upgrades include a new playground, boat launch, expanded parking, a beach walk, and new connecting pathways. A reopening event is scheduled for today at 9 a.m. at Sunset Beach on Lombardi Avenue. City officials, MPPs Sam Oosterhoff and Jenny Stevens, along with project partners and contractors, are expected to attend. Welland Mayor Frank Campion is applauding new federal bail and sentencing reforms. Campion says he pushed for changes following a violent incident in the city last year involving a repeat offender. He says the new legislation makes it tougher for repeat and violent offenders to get bail and strengthens penalties for serious crimes, including home invasions, human trafficking, and organized crime. Campion thanked Minister Sean Fraser and the federal government, saying the changes will help make communities safer. And Ontario Provincial Police are looking for witnesses after a three-vehicle crash on the QEW in Hamilton. The collision happened Friday morning in the Fort Erie bound lanes near the Nikola Tesla Boulevard and Woodward Avenue exit. Five people were taken to hospital with minor injuries. Investigators say information they have gotten so far suggests that a road rage incident may have contributed to the crash. Anybody who witnessed the collision or has dash cam footage is being asked to contact OPP. In sports, at the FIFA World Cup yesterday, Japan defeated Tunisia 4-0, Spain shut out Saudi Arabia 4-0, Belgium and Iran drew 0-0, Uruguay and Cabo Verde drew 2-2, and Egypt defeated New Zealand 3-1. Canada plays Switzerland Wednesday at 3 p.m. in Vancouver and can win their group with a draw or win. Over to the Ball Diamond in CBL action yesterday. The Welland Jackfish thumped the Guelph Royals 20-6, and in CEBL action, the Scarborough Shooting Stars defeated the Niagara River Lions 75-69. 91.7 Giant FM Niagara traffic and weather next.
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0: Good morning, it's 8:01 Giant Mornings with Darren Bry.
1: Hey, the only problem in Niagara is on the Kiwi in Grimsby. It looks like there is an accident just around the Kerman Avenue area in Grimsby, and it extends almost all the way back to 50 Road, so you'll definitely be slowing down. Seems to be the only problem on the Kiwi Fort Erie bound. Kiwi Toronto bound is actually moving fairly well. There is some heavy volume over the Burlington Skyway Bridge and then slow going all the way out to Toronto. In the Toronto area itself, we do have a problem on Highway 401 eastbound collectors at Dixie Road, Mississauga. There's a disabled vehicle there, and because of that, the right lane is closed. Now, QE Fort Erie bound, apart from that problem in the Grimsby area, it's looking pretty good all the way through the border. At the border right now, there are some delays for cars. 14 minutes at the Peace Bridge heading into the U.S. Also, 10 minutes at the Rainbow Bridge if you're heading into America, and 11 minutes at the Queenston-Lewiston Bridge, once again heading into the States. No delays coming into Canada, and there are no delays for trucks at all. In the Welland Canal, the bridges are all down and available. 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Key commercial space available for your dreams. 5,000 square foot, no hydro bill, 23 acres for sale or lease. Contact Stephen Kanjar, the agency Niagara. More traffic in minutes on the way. Niagara three-day weather.
0: Also, in a few minutes, we're going to have a nice prize package from Toronto Motorsports Park. Hang tight.
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1: Up to 20 millimeters of rain by the time it's all said and done today. A high of 20, but with the humidity feeling more like 25. Partly cloudy tonight with an overnight low of 13. Tomorrow, mainly sunny. A couple clouds, though, in the afternoon. A high of 24, feeling like 27. And on Wednesday, sunny with a high of 22. I'm Matt Latour.
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0: 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Happy summer. Doesn't feel like it, though.
1: No, it does not, does it?
0: No, it's so dark out there. It's 8.07.
1: Yeah, we're going to have clouds throughout the entire day today and rain as well off and on. We could get 20 millimeters of rain. Temperature getting up to about 25 with a humidex. Right now it's at 15 in Niagara.
0: You know, you're hardcore when you camp, when it rains, and you love it.
1: Yeah, that's right.
0: Smells good.
1: You're like, it's going to rain? I got to waterproof this canvas.
0: I can wash my dishes finally.
1: Yeah, or you can be like, I got no problem because I'm driving a big behemoth motorhome anyway. So with a satellite dish and,
0: oh,
1: you know.
0: Oh, isn't that always nice?
1: Yeah.
0: Do you like to tent or are you bougie? You like the camper?
1: Oh, God. You know, I'm the one, if I don't go camping, I'm like, you should go camping with a tent for crying. But if I'm going myself, bougie.
0: They do make some pretty wild tents now.
1: Like they do,
0: North
1: you're right.
0: North Face makes you the big awning for 4 miles. You're not getting wet. You can go out, take the dog out, and you still won't get wet.
1: And in some cases, you just have to pick it up in the middle, and it pops open. You know, it's not like the old, you know, putting the pegs in the ground.
0: Together.
1: Oh, gosh,
0: that
1: yeah.
0: It did suck hard.
1: It did, especially if it was raining.
0: Hey, but we want to send you out for some fun camping and out to the track. Toronto Motorsports having their Nitro Nationals coming up July 3rd to 5th. This is going to be fun. 18,000 horsepower bone shaker jet truck. I want to see that.
1: That is going to be nice. And, of course, we're talking about the Great Cayuga Racetrack, which, of course, is Toronto Motorsports. So, yeah, and not only racing, but camping as well, speaking of getting the tents out.
0: Yeah, the funny cars, the dragster.

0: burgers. Yeah. They're going to have some music there, too. It's going to be a lot of fun. So we have a family four-pack and camping. What's the deal? How do they get in for this?
1: You know what? I was just thinking about that. I'm going to go with what you just mentioned a few moments ago, the bone shaker.
0: Yeah.
1: You want to see the bone shaker? Then let's have people text in bone shaker. I don't care if it's one word or two. Just send it in to us at 732-6917. Good luck.
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0: It's 8:12 with Darren Bry.
1: We are looking pretty good in Niagara. We do have some problems, however, in the region. First of all, there's debris on Highway 3 eastbound at Cement Road in Waynefleet Township. All lanes are closed because of that debris on Highway 3, okay? So just keep that in mind. Also, if you're on the QE, Fort Erie bound, we've got a problem in Grimsby just around the Kerman Avenue area and the QE. There's a collision there, and it's backed up almost to a 50 road now, so be prepared to slow down. QE Toronto bound is looking good. Heavy volume over the Burlington Skyway Bridge only, and then slow going all the way out to Toronto this morning. At the border, we're looking at no delays at all for any trucks, and as far as cars are concerned, it's about 16 minutes of the Peace Bridge, and that's heading into the United States. And the Welland Canal, the bridges are all available. 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Contact Stephen Kanjar at the Agency Niagara. More traffic in minutes.
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0: 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Good day to you. It is 8:19 with Dar and Bri.
1: Yeah, not a great day out there, but hey, you know what? A good day indoors anyway for you. It's going to be cloudy all day today. Rain off and on, about 20 millimeters, and with a humidex, about 25. Currently at 16 right now in Niagara, and congratulations going out to Shannon, a winner of that great prize package, Nitro Nationals, Toronto Motorsports Park, a family four-pack of tickets, and camping as well. So you can enjoy lots of racing action.
0: You betcha. Be listening all week. We're going to have a chance to win. Good luck.
2: 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And that's the facts.
1: Oh, when I saw this, I'll tell you, I saw red, and I'll tell you why in a minute. A British Columbia condo owner has lost a challenge against a $200 fine after hanging brightly colored curtains that violated his building's bylaw. The decision from the Civil Resolution Tribunal found that the condo's rules only allow window coverings visible from outside to be white, cream, gray, or beige.
0: Shut up.
1: Sorry, couldn't do the multicolored thing. By the way, this complaint has been in place since 2018. At least his curtains have, and they've come around since 2024, just to let him know.
0: Well, I got to back that up, because you're living in a nice area.
1: Yeah, sure.
0: Place looks okay, and then you got like Smurf curtains hanging. And I can understand
1: that, right? Too. Yeah,
0: although condo boards, they got you by the yaichi.
1: Unbelievable. I remember when I moved into a condo, and the first thing, I think it was just months later, had neighbors come up to me and say, "Hey, Brian, couldn't help but notice." And whenever they say "couldn't help but notice," okay, I was like, "Couldn't help but notice that your front yard seems to be the only one that doesn't have a nice display of flowers."
0: Oh no.
1: Yeah, and I'm like, "Oh," I said. So I joked it off. I'm not much of a green thumb, but anyway, it looks good though, but thanks anyway. And the next day, someone else from the board came. Did so-and-so tell you that you need to plant flowers?
0: They came down hard on you.
1: I know. So the next day, I went out, and when they woke up, they saw flowers just like that in my garden, because I bought fake ones.
0: Yeah!
1: I just boom, boom, boom.
0: I have a condo association.
1: Okay.
0: Yeah, so we got to follow the rules.
1: Yes.
0: And I'm a rule breaker by birth, right?
1: Right.
0: I wanted to switch out my front flowers too, but they're like, "You're going to have to tell me what type of flowers you want first."
1: Oh, no. Really?
0: Fake ones. It sounds like I'm doing fake ones.
1: Fake ones, cannabis, you name it. Those are the best ones to put in the front garden.
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1: Going to be a rainy day today. We could get 20 millimeters of rain before it all moves out of the region. And with the Humidex, it's going to feel like 25 today. Right now, 16.
0: 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We were looking for your woes, your car woes.
1: Right.
0: Dead battery, flat tire. Did you get hitched up and towed? We wanted to know for your chance to win a nice prize package.
1: Yeah, it was. We have a car wash and also a $50 prize pack from Niagara Battery and Tire themselves. Actually, car wash package.
0: Yep.
1: And $50 towards NBT.
0: So just after the news, we'll have the five winners. So stay tuned.
1: All right, beautiful. And coming up in the news at 8:30, Matt Latour catches us up on a busy day at the FIFA World Cup yesterday.
0: Don Henley, Boys of Summer on Giant. Good morning.

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1: Showers throughout the morning today. Good morning. I'm Matt Latour. Your three-day pinpoint weather details coming up. Sunset Beach in St. Catharines is reopening after a $6.6 million renovation. The city says the project includes a new playground, improved boat launch, expanded parking, a beach walkway, and upgraded pathways that link the site together. A ribbon-cutting ceremony is planned for today at the beach on Lombardi Avenue. The event will include city staff, elected officials, and construction and consulting partners that were involved with the project. Meantime, a community hub in Port Colborne celebrated the launch of a new service for local residents this weekend. Saturday morning, Port Cares held a ribbon-cutting ceremony for the opening of a greenhouse at the Reach Out Center on Nickel Street. Megan Warmald, Port Cares service manager, says the greenhouse will allow the center to grow for the community.
2: So this greenhouse will give us the opportunity to grow high-yield produce that will be used as much as it can during the produce season, but then that we can freeze, process, and distribute throughout the winter so that our clients have access to fresh produce at all times.
1: The announcement was made during an open house of their Reach Out Center. And West Lincoln has a new chief financial officer. The township has appointed John Henry as director of corporate services and CFO following a recruitment process. Henry brings more than 20 years of municipal finance experience, including senior leadership roles in Orillia, New Tecumseh, Barrie, and Vaughan. Township officials say his leadership in long-range financial planning, procurement, and asset management will help guide West Lincoln through future growth and investment. In sports, at the FIFA World Cup yesterday, Japan defeated Tunisia 4-0, Spain shut out Saudi Arabia 4-0, Belgium and Iran drew 0-0, Uruguay and Cabo Verde drew 2-2, and Egypt defeated New Zealand 3-1. Canada plays Switzerland Wednesday at 3 p.m. in Vancouver and can win their group with a draw or win. Over to the Ball Diamond in CBL action yesterday. The Welland Jackfish thumped the Guelph Royals 20-6. And in CEBL action, the Scarborough Shooting Stars defeated the Niagara River Lions 75-69. 91.7 Giant FM Niagara traffic and weather next.
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5: Local roads in Niagara are looking good. However, there is a collision on the QE Fort Erie bound ramp at Christie Street and Lakeview Avenue in Grimsby. The right lane, the right shoulder are closed. The backup goes from around Kerman almost all the way to 50 Road. So be prepared to slow down if you're Fort Erie bound. If you're Toronto bound, there's a collision now at Nikola Tesla Boulevard and the QEW in Hamilton. Two left lanes are closed because of that collision. So troubles heading towards Toronto and coming back towards Niagara on the QE. Heavy volume over the Burlington Skyway Bridge and then slow going all the way out to Toronto, probably due to the ongoing wet weather. Other than that, there's just some slow areas around the region and outside this morning, so take it easy on the roads. At the border right now, there are no delays at all for any cars and looks like the same for trucks. And your update on the Welland Canal, all the bridges are down and available except for one, actually. It just popped up. That's the Lakeshore Road Bridge in St. Catharines, which is currently unavailable. 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More traffic in minutes. Coming up, your Niagara three-day weather.
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0: 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Niagara three-day weather.
1: Up to 20 millimeters of rain by the time it's all said and done today. A high of 20, but with the humidity feeling more like 25. Partly cloudy tonight with an overnight low of 13. Tomorrow, mainly sunny. A couple clouds, though, in the afternoon. A high of 24, feeling like 27. And on Wednesday, sunny with a high of 22. I'm Matt Latour.
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1: And we got rain off and on throughout the day. Today we could get up to 20 millimeters, and it's going to feel like 25 with the Humidex, and right now it's at 16 in Niagara.
0: You don't want anything happening to your vehicle in the rain. You know, you get a flat, your battery's dead, and you got to go out, and you're soaked.
1: Worst feeling in the world, having to change a tire when it's pouring down with rain.
0: And then you're cold, and then you got to call a buddy or CAA, and it's going to cost you.
1: Sure is.
0: Well, last week we were talking about this. 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
1: That's right, and a lot of people did. John, for example, said he was driving down the highway, everything's going great, when all of a sudden, thwack, thwack, thwack, thwack. He shows he pulled over expecting a minor mechanical protest, only to find the front passenger tire completely deflated and pierced squarely by a brightly colored plastic toy spatula.
0: You're kidding.
1: No, that's what did in his tire.
0: A toy spatula. That's brutal.
1: That's right. And he said, and it was like just horrible day after that, but they were able to remove the toy kitchen utensil.
0: He kept it.
1: I don't know. Oh, my God. Unbelievable, though.
0: Janet chimed in, said she went camping at Shirkston Shores. She had four boys, all teenagers. They had an electric cooler plugged in into the lighter part of the car. And then after 5 days, ready to go home, battery dead.
1: Yes, it would be dead.
0: I bet a lot of Tahiti treat being chilled, but the virgin kind. Yeah, now they have a boozy virgin of...
1: Well, you know, as long as the cooler was nice and cold, you're not going anywhere, but the cooler's cold.
0: They're still laughing about it. Boys still remember. You do. You remember the bad things.
1: Sure you do.
0: Sometimes.
1: Sure you do. And there are times when, have you ever walked out and you're thinking, did I leave my lights on in the car? No, I'm sure I'm fine. And you get back and...
0: That's brutal.
1: Oh, it's the worst, isn't it?
0: So congratulations, Janet Costa, Peggy Madeer, Daryl McClellan, John Beasley, and Kyle Tomaski.
1: Beautiful. 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
0: It's 8:45.
1: Still have that ongoing problem in the Grimsby area, and that was due to a collision just around the Kerman Avenue and the QEW. It looks like that may have been cleaned up, though, but still slow going once again if you're QE Fort Erie bound. Now, there's a collision on the QE Toronto bound at Nikola Tesla in Hamilton. The left shoulder and three left lanes are currently closed. So as you can imagine, there's a big backup there, and then some heavy volume over the Burlington Skyway Highway Bridge on top of that. So not looking good in that area. And then it's slow going all the way out to Toronto this morning. 40 rebound QEW, as I mentioned, that one trouble spot in Grimsby. Then you're looking good all the way to the border. At the border, there are no delays at all for any trucks. And taking a look at the update on cars, also looking good, no problem at all. The Lakeshore Road Bridge is currently raised and available across the Welland Canal. 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

0: 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It's Darlene, Brian, and Matt's here from the newsroom. 8:49, rather.
1: Yeah, and on this second day of summer, we've got a rainy one for you. It'll be a rain all throughout the day today. Could get 20 millimeters of rain before it's all said and done. And a Humidex reading of 25. At the moment, it's 16 in Niagara.
0: May want to refresh the jersey. Or do you have superstitions for FIFA? Like you're wearing your, what are you wearing, Manchester?
1: I'm wearing my Man City clobber right now. That's the only football jersey that I have. I need to get a Canada one.
0: Yeah. Do you wash it or do you keep it stinky through the whole thing?
1: No, I wash it. I have about six of them. So,
2: well, I've had the same red underwear on since Wednesday.
1: So. Well, there you go. Whatever is working. Keep doing it. I'll be more than happy to plug my nostrils. Just keep doing what you're doing.
0: Well, we're not really watching FIFA games here as a team at the Giant Studios, but people are doing this in other offices.
2: Yeah, so Canadian workplaces are using the World Cup as kind of a way to boost employee morale, and they're doing workplace viewing parties. And I would like to say, I watch a lot of games in my office. So if anybody ever wants to have a viewing party in there, the door is open usually.
1: Okay.
2: So this, I think, is a great way to get people together. You know, it's kind of a once-in-a-lifetime event, especially here in Canada.
1: Right.
2: So I think this is awesome, and especially if you're in one of those host cities.
1: Yeah, and you also know who the fuddy-duddy is when they're like, can we turn that off? There's work to be done. You're like, get him out of here.
0: This is like an opportunity not to work.
1: That's right.
0: Canada versus Switzerland Wednesday, BC Place.
1: Yeah, that's right. So a win or a draw for Canada, and we take top spot in the group. I never thought I'd ever be saying that about Canada in a World Cup.
0: Well, of course, because look at the traitor jersey you're wearing.
2: Yeah, you got that English jersey on.
1: I got the English. Thing going, don't I?
2: It's the battle of the red and white, also Switzerland Canada. It's going to be a confusing game to watch if you don't have the score ticker at the top. You don't know who's who.
0: This might be confusing for Swimbappe then, if the colors are the same.
1: Swimbappe?
0: Swimbappe, the little goldfish that's predicting World Cup winners.
2: I love it.
0: You put the flags on either side of the tank and the little buddy goes swims. So now he's, I don't know, he's got to figure it out.
1: Really?
0: Swimbappe.
1: So they're not doing anything to the fish, they're just letting him swim where he wants to.
0: Yes, and he's doing a good job.
1: Well, he better pick the maple leaf and the red and white, or Swimbappe is going to be fish and chips.
0: Well, the name sounds familiar, does it not?
1: Because it's Kylian Mbappe, right?
0: Yes.
1: Kylian Mbappe, who's the French player.
2: Yeah, and a heck of a player at that.
1: Great player,
2: so
1: that's right.
2: It must be a pretty good fish if he gets that name.
1: I thought Swim Messi would be cool.
0: That's
1: Swim Messi,
0: cute, yeah.
1: Swim Messi, Swim Messi.
0: Just don't flush him after. He gained attention after correctly predicting Canada's historic victory over Qatar, and he's doing good.
1: Okay, listen, I could have predicted that too, so, and I don't need to jump in the pool or anything.
0: You don't even have gills.
1: That's
3: Just keep swimming.
0: All right, go Canada, go. Don't forget, you can watch all the fun here in Niagara Falls.
1: Yeah, absolutely. Just get yourself down to Queen Victoria Park. They got two big screens set up. It's a perfect location. They also have a lot of soccer fun going on as well.
2: I think the weather is going to be nice on Wednesday when Canada plays. So I might make my way down there myself.
1: Perfect, because it's going to be a battle against Switzerland.
0: That's a good one for fish today. A lot of rain, but do stay dry. Chris will keep you company for your work day coming up. Enjoy.
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1: Periods of rain ending around noon, then cloudy, chance of showers, high near 19 today. That's it. Tonight, clearing overnight with fog patches developing. Low near 13, tomorrow sunny to start. Then a mix of sun and cloud in the afternoon, high 25. Wednesday looks good, sunshine 22. We're at 15.
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So how are you liking the first full day of summer? If you like rain, you're loving it. It'll end. Here's the Guess Who. 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

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Traffic note for you. If you're QEW Toronto bound, it is heavy, heavy over the Burlington Skyway. Three left lanes are closed at Nikola Tesla. According to my maps, backed up to Fruitland Road. That's QEW Toronto bound.

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Some school kids are done for the season. They're out for summer. Others are writing exams today. Some are graduating. Final few days, the countdown is on. Hot for Teacher, it's Van Halen. 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

0: Classic Rock 91.7 Giant FM. Sam Roberts with Brother Down. Good morning, I'm Chris Lucas. Another slow go over the Burlington Skyway. This time it's... We were just talking about this on Friday, were we not? And it was Fort Erie bound. Now it's Toronto bound. There was a three-vehicle collision at Nikola Tesla Boulevard, and it's backed up. You're going to notice it's not as bad as it was about half an hour ago, but you're going to start noticing, or you're probably in it, the slowdown right at about Centennial Parkway. Other than that, of course, it's construction season. And this morning, I came 406 southbound, took the Merritt Street exit, and then I was coming down Niagara Street and before Quaker Road, like I hit two major bumps. I know they're doing a lot of construction in that area, but I didn't see a sign that said speed bump, but I felt it, man. There were like two of them, two in a row. So be very careful out there.
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10: 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Niagara three-day weather.
0: Periods of rain ending around the noon hour, then cloudy with about a 30% chance of showers. High near 19. Tonight we'll see clearing overnight, if we're up. Fog patches developing, low 13. Tomorrow, sunny to start, then a mix of sun and cloud with a high near 25. Pretty good. Wednesday, sunny, high near 22. Hey, we're up to 16.
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0: Classic Rock 91.7 Giant FM. What does it take? Honeymoon Suite. I hope you had an excellent weekend, Father's Day weekend. The weather was ideal, was it not? It was really nice, especially yesterday. And a lot of people just decided to stay inside to watch World Cup, right? It's getting exciting now. Oh, yeah. And this is amazing. Canada is almost certain to advance out of the group stage, which they're in now. The group stage of the tournament for the very first time in history. It has a good shot of winning the group outright, something it can achieve with a win or tie, a draw against Switzerland, okay? And that game is going to be played at BC Place this coming Wednesday, 3 o'clock our time.
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0: Classic Rock 91.7 Giant FM with the Watchmen. That is Stereo. Have you ever been to the beautiful Oaks Garden Theater in Niagara Falls? Oh, it's stunning. Beautiful views and great tunes, great music. On our Hustle and Heart Facebook page, we have it pinned right at the top of our page. We are giving away 5 pairs of tickets for this week. Every day, not every day this week, we're going to announce 5 winners, but you have the chance to enter every day, all right, to see Symphony at the Falls. It's a tribute to Coldplay. It's coming up on July 3rd at the Oaks Garden Theater. All you have to do is head over to our Facebook page, comment on it, and tag someone that you would bring to the event with you. And then coming up next Monday morning on Giant Mornings with Darlene and Brian, they will be giving away 5 pairs of tickets.
1: Visit the Canal Side today on Historic West Street in Port Colborne. 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
11: 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Niagara 3-day weather.
0: Periods of rain will end around the noon hour today. Then cloudy, chance of showers. High near 19 for tonight, clearing. It's going to be all right. Fog patches developing overnight if you're going to be out. Low near 13. Tomorrow, sunshine to start. Mix of sun and cloud in the afternoon. High near 25. And for Wednesday, it'll be sunny. High near 22. In Niagara, it's 17.
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Here we are, first full day of summer. I know it wasn't off to a great start this morning. It'll get better. What are you looking forward to the most this summer? What's your thing? Let me know on our Facebook page.

0: 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Mornings with Darlene and Brian. 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
1: Coming up on tomorrow's show, well, first of all, we have fish predicting World Cup games, and now laws are being changed?
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0: 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Loving every minute of it. As you know, the world has descended upon North America for the World Cup, okay? This is wild. A lot of fans from, you know, other countries that don't have this product are obsessed with it. They're posting pictures all over social media because they can't believe how good it is and they want to take tons of it home, but they can't because they're going home by airplane. I'm talking about ranch dressing. I kid you not. Kraft has announced a limited edition TSA compliant ranch kit targeting international soccer fans who are obsessed with ranch. It features a clear TSA approved quart bag, multiple Kraft ranch packets, which will, you know, turn out to be a full bottle of the dressing. And they also have come out with ranch themed luggage. Okay, because they want everybody to follow the rules. The TSA has joined the trend, posting one world, one ranch on Instagram while reminding travelers that ranch does count as liquid under the carry-on rules.
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1: Chance of some on and off showers this afternoon. Good afternoon. I'm Matt Latour. Your 3-day pinpoint weather details coming up. Sunset Beach in St. Catharines is reopening after a $6.6 million renovation. The city says the project includes a new playground, improved boat launch, expanded parking, a beach walkway, and upgraded pathways that link the site together. A ribbon-cutting ceremony is planned for today at the beach on Lombardi Avenue. The event will include city staff, elected officials, and construction and consulting partners that were involved with the project. Meantime, a community hub in Port Colborne celebrated the launch of a new service for local residents this weekend. Saturday morning, Port Cares held a ribbon-cutting ceremony for the opening of a greenhouse at the Reach Out Center on Nickel Street. Megan Warmald, Port Cares service manager, says the greenhouse will allow the center to grow for the community.
2: So this greenhouse will give us the opportunity to grow high-yield produce that will be used as much as it can during the produce season, but then that we can freeze, process and distribute throughout the winter so that our clients have access to fresh produce at all times.
1: The announcement was made during an open house of their Reach Out Center. And West Lincoln has a new chief financial officer. The township has appointed John Henry as director of corporate services and CFO following a recruitment process. Henry brings more than 20 years of municipal finance experience, including senior leadership roles in Orillia, New Tecumseh, Barrie, and Vaughan. Township officials say his leadership in long-range financial planning, procurement, and asset management will help guide West Lincoln through future growth and investment. In sports, at the FIFA World Cup today, Argentina takes on Austria at 1, France and Iraq square off at 5, Norway battles Senegal at 8, and Jordan takes on Algeria at 11. On the ball diamond, the Jays kick off a home series with the Astros tonight just after 7, and the Toronto Tempo visit the Atlanta Dream tonight in WNBA action. 91.7 Giant FM Niagara weather, next.
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1: Chance of some on and off showers this afternoon with a high of 20, but once you factor in humidity, more like 25. Partly cloudy tonight with an overnight low of 13. Tomorrow, sunny in the morning, some clouds rolling in the afternoon, a high of 24, feeling like 27. And on Wednesday, sunshine with a high of 21. I'm Matt Latour.
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Sunset Beach grand reopening officially happening today. Over $6 million in renovations. Are you there? I know it's not really hot, but let me know what you think of the renovations. Let me know if you're swimming. That's what I want to know. It's only 19 degrees. Here's 5440.

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1: I'm just checking the text line now before we get into the Brain Strain. We were talking about the grand reopening of Sunset Beach. Mark says they did a great job on updating the amenities. He just wishes there was a snack bar or food truck. He said he would love to see that there. First full day of summer, our first summer winner of a $25 gift card to Mitchell's Bakery and Marketplace could be yours today on the Brain Strain. Take a guess at this. More people admit to doing this on a Monday than any other day of the week. They admit to it. They say, yep, I do that. Usually on Monday. Yeah, it's hard, right? What do you think it is? More people admit doing this on a Monday than any other day of the week. Text your guest to 905-732-6917.
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2: 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Niagara three-day weather.
3: It's going to be a mostly cloudy afternoon. We still have the chance of some spotty showers. High near 19 tonight. Clearing overnight. Fog patches developing as well. Low near 13. For tomorrow, looking pretty good. Sunshine to start, then a mix of sun and cloud. With a high near 25, I'll take that. Wednesday, sunny 22. It is 18.
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Bob Seger, Ramblin' Gamblin' Man. Yeah, I like that. On the brain strain today, more people admit to doing this on a Monday than any other day of the week. Paul and about 70% of our guesses say call in sick. Henry says sleep in. We have be late for work. Ralph says wash their clothes. Julie, lose their keys. We have a few of those, right? The worst day probably too, right? Jackie says plan meals for the remainder of the week. Bev says ask for a raise. Michael says start a diet. Steve says get takeout. Jennifer says clean. Somebody said complain. And Frank says look for a new job. All right. What do you think it is? More people do this on a Monday than any other day of the week. Text your guest to 905-732-6917.

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2: 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We'll share the deets tomorrow. Also, another prize package out to Cayuga for the Nitro Nationals. 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

0: 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I'm Chris Lucas on The Brain Strain today. More people admit to doing this on a Monday than any other day of the week. A lot of people are saying fall asleep at work or take a nap. Paula says fill the gas tank. Lorianne says hurt themselves at work. Rob, snack. Tom says bring leftovers from home for lunch. The answer I was looking for is hit the snooze button. People are more likely to hit snooze on a Monday than any other day of the week. We had a few correct answers, and as we always do, we take all the correct answers, we make a draw, like the names of the people, right? And the name that came up today is Ian Brown. Ian, in St. Catharines, is going to Mitchell's with a $25 gift card. Mitchell's Bakery and Marketplace in St. Catharines. We'll play again tomorrow.
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7: 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Niagara three-day weather.
0: Mainly cloudy. We have about a 30% chance of showers through the afternoon with a high near 19. Tonight, clearing overnight. Fog patches developing. Low 13. Tomorrow looks great. Sunny to start. Then a mix of sun and cloud. High near 25 for Wednesday. Sunny with a high near 22. It's 18 in Niagara.
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So you've probably heard me talking that I was looking for, I have a Canada flag for World Cup, but I wanted Cape Verde, little island nation off the northwest coast of Africa, doing very well, killing it. I got one, but it's a tabletop flag. It's small. I don't know how to attach it to my car. I don't know. I'm going to try something. You can see the video up on my Facebook page. This is Gary Wright on Giant FM.

0: 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Mornings with Darlene and Brian. 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
1: Coming up on tomorrow's show, well, first of all, we have fish predicting World Cup games, and now laws are being changed?
2: 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We'll share the deets tomorrow. Also, another prize package out to Cayuga for the Nitro Nationals. 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

0: 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That is Blow and High Dough. I'm dropping things. Jeff.
1: Yes.
0: First off, I got my Cape Verde soccer flag.
1: Oh, you did?
0: But it's not a car model. It's only for the tabletop, so I got to figure out how to... Like, you know the Jaguars have the Jaguar in the front hood of the car?
1: Oh, yeah. You're going to have this little flag.
0: Maybe I'll use Gorilla Glue. I don't know. Is that a good idea or no?
1: Cape Verde. But of all the flags. Yes.
0: Yeah. Well, no, they're amazing. Anyway, welcome back. You went camping for the weekend. Where did you go?
1: We went to Turkey Point.
0: Was that anywhere near Long Point?
1: Yeah. It's just before you get to Long Point.
0: Did you see any goose droppings there?
1: Goose droppings?
0: Yes. H.H. Noel Park in Port Coburn down the street.
1: Mm-hmm.
0: They rehomed 200 Canada geese from there. Because, you know, people were slipping and sliding on goose poop.
1: Mm-hmm.
0: Okay, so they sent them, the Municipal Wildlife Control Services, relocated them to a waterfowl conservation area near Long Point. I was just wondering if you saw any geese.
1: Not in our campground.
0: Okay, that's all I needed to know.
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Van Halen, you really got me. Actually, you really got us. And by us, I mean Jeff and the great Brandon. It is the Afternoon Drive Radio Show.

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1: I don't run. Unless I'm being chased by something really, really scary.
0: Well, we're now into summertime. This is the first full day of summer. And it arrived yesterday. When it arrived, it was a very nice arrival of summer. Beautiful day. Today, meh. Any summertime weather in the forecast? We'll see. Let's check the three-day and long-range weather forecast next.
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14: 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Niagara three-day weather.
0: Okay, for the rest of the afternoon, meh. Maybe a couple of passing showers. Maybe a little sunshine. Here's hoping. Partly cloudy skies overnight tonight. 13 is going to be the low. Now, tomorrow looking nice. Mainly sunny skies and 25 degrees for Tuesday. Wednesday, sunshine and 21. Thursday, some more showers and thunderstorms. Just what we needed. 21 on Thursday and a sun cloud mix by Friday, high at 21. Currently, it is, it's only 16 degrees right now. 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

0: 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That is the Q Afternoon Drive Radio Show. 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The three picks is a coming, and at three, we'll play you three songs. 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
11: It's been said a hole-in-one is golf's way of saying, don't get used to this. 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

0: Welcome to your mid-afternoon escape from the daily grind. It's time for Jeff and Brandon's Three Picks. Can you identify the common bond between these songs? Classic Rock 91.7 Giant FM.
1: Yes, come with us. We'll escape. It is Jeff and Brandon's Three Picks. Three songs, something in common. A little knowledge go a long way today. And then when you're thinking of what something is, you're going to text us your answer. 905-732-6917. I have no doubt everybody's getting this one today.
2: Eventually.
1: I don't know. I think you're
2: right off the top.
1: I think it'll be sooner than later. But why not?
2: What do you know?
1: So when do you think you know? You text in for a chance of the prize. At the end of the third song, we draw from all the correct answers and give away the $50 gift card from the Hooters in Niagara Falls. That's what's up for grabs. So let's move on to song number one. One of three, Jeff and Brandon, Three Picks. After the Rain, this is Nelson. Classic Rock, 91.7 Chatham.

0: There you go. That's song number one of three in our three picks. And clairvoyance in the audience?
1: We have two.
0: Two clairvoyance two. In the audience.
1: The clairvoyancy is strong.
0: Clairvoyance.
1: Clairvoyance?
0: Yes.
1: Yeah.
0: Clairvoyance. I don't know what clairvoyancy is.
1: Clairvoyancy.
0: Get the dictionary. Brandon's making up words again.
1: Are we playing Scrabble here or what?
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1: Kick off your week with a Wingtastic Monday. 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
0: Okay, here comes song number two. This is the helper song. Need a little help?
1: A little help from our friends.
0: Song number two, 203, Jeff and Brandon's three picks. It's from the Wallflowers. This is One Headlights, classic rock. 91.7, Giant FM.

0: There you have it. Song in number two on our street picks. The Helper song.
1: Oh, that put things into motion there.
0: Putting things into motion, so it helps.
1: Clairvoyancy.
0: A little help.
1: Listen,
0: we still have one more song to go. 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So, song number three. We're going to call it the giveaway song. I'm sure this is a giveaway song. Song three of three. Jeff and Brandon's three picks is Tal Bachman, She's So High, Classic Rock, 91.7, Jide FM.

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Can you figure out the common bond? 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

0: Classic Rock, 91.7 Giant FM, Crosby, Stills, Nash, and Young. Woodstock, the thinking song today. Going back to the top of the hour as we recap our three picks. Song number one was Nelson doing After the Rain. Then we had One Headlight by the Wallflowers. And finally, She's So High by Tal Bachman.
1: Answers came in like rain. We had Weather, Tears, Driving, One Hit Wonders. Family Members was a big one, which is not entirely wrong, but not exactly what we were looking for.
0: No, each of those bands consisted of somebody who's had a parent who was a famous rock star in their own right. So we go back to Nelson. Nelson, that's Matthew and Gunnar Nelson.
1: Gunnar, that's a name.
0: And their dad was Ricky Nelson, who had lots of solo hits back in the early 60s, songs like Traveling Man. Matter of fact, Gunnar and Matthew Nelson's grandparents are TV's Ozzie and Harriet, if you've got enough years on you to know that. It was a TV show.
1: I've heard of it, yes. Yeah.
0: It was Ozzie and Harriet, and then Ricky and David were the boys, and then about their lives. It's a very Leave It to Beaverish kind of thing. But yeah, yes, Matthew and Gunnar Nelson, Ozzie and Harriet's grandkids. Moving on, song number two was The Wallflowers. That's Jacob Dylan, son of Bob Dylan, and Tal Bachman is son of Randy.
1: And we got a lot of people that got the answer. James, Fred, Dave, Steve, Diane, Don, John, Mike, Pat, Eileen, Jennifer, Ken, Dino, Alan, Rick, Taz. And our winner today, Ryan. Ryan Story in St. Catharines. Congratulations to Ryan.
0: There you go, Ryan. You get yourself a $50 gift card from Hooters in Niagara Falls. 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

0: Classic Rock 91.7 Jive FM. That is Rush. Time Stands Still on the Afternoon Drive radio show. The Father's Day weekend is behind us.
1: Yes, come and gone. Good weekend.
0: Yeah, well, you know, we went and did a little camping.
1: Yes, that's right. You were away.
0: We were on the beach a bit. I mean, the weekend was nice. Saturday, that was the last full day of spring.
1: Now we're into summertime, yeah.
0: And summer officially arrived yesterday morning at 4:24 a.m. And so the arrival day of summer was quite nice. And then today, the first full day of summer, and we got this
1: to deal
0: what
1: with.
0: Is this?
1: That's okay. I welcome this weather because it's not hot and it's just...
0: You see, this I'm looking outside. This looks like this is the first day of summer on the Scottish moors.
1: Just but, gloomy, overcast, not very warm.
0: The forecast is actually not much in the way of humidity and temperatures in the low to mid 20s at best.
1: Perfect.
0: For as far as the forecast can see. And yes, for what we like to call Brandunian weather.
1: Yes.
0: See, summertime. I like 35 degrees anyhow.
1: You're not well.
0: I like it warm. I like it warm.
1: Like, it's just so uncomfortable. You cannot get comfortable when that heat hits. Like, unless you're in, like, a nice air-conditioned...
0: You see,
1: room.
0: Now Brandon gets a tan line, but his tan line is the kind of tan line you get from wearing a turtleneck.
1: Yeah, and it's a sweat line, yes, not tan.
0: Yes, the turtleneck's tan line. Whereas I like
1: you welcome the hot weather.
0: Yes,
1: yeah,
0: yes,
1: you don't even wear socks.
0: No. So, anyhow, it's not quite the summer, but I have a theory.
1: Because it's just warming up, right? It's just getting ready.
0: Yeah, it hasn't been the warmest of springs.
1: Mm-hmm.
0: And I always have this theory. Everything seems to all try to even out by the end of the season. So I have a feeling that the hot, when it comes,
1: it's going to come with a force.
0: Come with a vengeance.
1: Well, remember a couple years ago, well, it was more than a couple now, but like it was like steaming hot into October.
0: Mm-hmm.
1: Like that's mm-hmm. too long.
0: you and your turtleneck.
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13: 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Niagara three-day weather.
0: It looks like some scattered showers and general gloominess for the rest of the afternoon. Partly cloudy skies overnight tonight. 13 degrees tomorrow. Tomorrow looks like the best day of the week with sunshine and 25. You know, of course, it happens on a Tuesday. Sunny and 25 tomorrow. Then sunshine 21 on Wednesday. Showers and maybe a passing thunderstorm on Thursday with a high 21. Friday, sun cloud mix from 21. Currently, it's a dismal 16 degrees. Take it on the beach, brother. 16, Classic Rock, 91.7, Giant FM.
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1: Spaceship Superstar. That is Prism on the drive. Time for Police Blotter. And, of course, all the weirdest police blotters always take us where?
2: Down to Florida. We welcome you to the Sunshine State.
1: And we go to St. Augustine, Florida. It's on the Atlantic coast there. St. Augustine, Florida, where a woman was arrested. Michelle Bannister is looking at charges after she attacked a fellow pickleball player with her pickleball racket.
3: Yeah, that
1: is it a paddle
3: out.
1: Or is it a paddle?
3: It's a paddle.
1: It's a pickleball paddle. Mm-hmm. Say that three times fast when you've been drinking.
3: She dinked him.
1: Well, that's it. Is that what that's the shot in
3: the dinking?
1: Yes, yes. She dinked him repeatedly over the head, causing the fellow to have contusions.
3: Well, yeah, that'll cause some damage. Those pickleball paddles are big.
1: Well, especially if you go edge on.
3: Oh well, yeah,
1: right.
3: Cut someone open.
1: So she's there dinking this guy over the head with the pickleball
3: things
1: paddle.
3: Things got out of control.
1: And of course, police want to know why this was. Mm-hmm. I guess this woman, her child was playing. It doesn't sound like the kid was that young, mm-hmm. But old enough to be playing pickleball.
3: So she wasn't even playing.
1: Well, she was playing, and I guess the son was playing.
3: Okay.
1: Now, she claims that this guy said something to the kid that got her angry. Now, he says he was just critiquing the boy's play.
3: Sure, trying to help him out a little bit.
1: He was trying to help him out.
3: Yeah.
1: Give him some pointers.
3: She didn't like that.
1: No, next thing you know, Mama Pickleballer here.
3: Mama Bear.
1: Is dinking the guy over the head.
3: Oh, boy.
1: With her pickleball paddle. 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
8: 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Niagara on-time traffic.
9: Fighting afternoon volume out there on the QEW, but there are no collisions to report. At the canal bridges, the Lakeshore Road bridge is up, and at the border, the Rainbow Cars to Canada have a 10-minute wait. Traffic for Stephen Kanjar at the agency Niagara. Looking for a prime real estate opportunity? A 23-acre property just minutes from Highway 58, now available. Contact Stephen Kanjar at the agency Niagara. More traffic in minutes.
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1: Good afternoon, I'm Brandon Warby. 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Niagara Regional Police are investigating an indecent act in Lincoln. Officers say a man driving a red sedan pulled up beside a victim on Menno Street on June 16th and committed the offense. Police have arrested and charged 34-year-old Nicholas Gauthier of Lincoln with indecent act. Detectives believe there may be other victims and are asking anyone with information to contact police. Welland Mayor Frank Campion is applauding new federal bail and sentencing reforms. Campion said he pushed for changes following a violent incident in the city last year involving a repeat offender. He says the new legislation makes it tougher for repeat and violent offenders to get bail and strengthens penalties for serious crimes, including home invasions, human trafficking, and organized crime. Campion thanked Minister Sean Fraser and the federal government, saying the changes will help make communities safer. And a motion aimed at increasing Niagara Region Public Health's involvement in the cleanup and redevelopment of the former General Motors site in St. Catharines won't make it to Regional Council. Regional staff ruled the motion falls outside the region's core jurisdiction, noting the Ontario Ministry of Environment, Conservation and Parks is the lead regulatory authority. Because the motion required both a mover and seconder before being placed on the agenda and no seconder was secured, it will not appear before Council on June 25th. Councillor Haley Bateman disagrees with the decision, arguing public health officials should play a larger role in addressing community concerns about environmental and health impacts tied to the Ontario Street property. In sports at the FIFA World Cup, France and Iraq are in action this afternoon. Norway battles Senegal at 8 and Jordan takes on Algeria at 11. Earlier today, Argentina beat Austria 2-0. And to baseball, the Jays kick off a homestand taking on the Astros tonight just after 7. The next time you're scrolling through your phone, visit NiagaraDailyNews.ca and see what Niagara's talking about. 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
1: Clearing tonight, fog patch developing with a low of 12. Tuesday, sunny, a high of 26. Wednesday, sunny with a high of 21. And Thursday, cloudy, a chance of showers or thunderstorms, and a high of 21. 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
1: That is Led Zeppelin. On the Afternoon Drive radio show with Jeff and Brandon. Coming up later this hour, our daily feature, What Is Today? And we'll tell you where the best gas prices are and best diesel prices are in Niagara. And give away the $25 gift card from George's Greek Village. That comes up 4:30-ish on Gas Wars. And we're going to give away, in just a few minutes, we're going to give away some concert tickets. Concert tickets to what, Jeff? Well, I'm not going to tell you. You'll have to stick around and find out. See how that works? That's just minutes away.

0: 91.7 Giant FM. It is Lincoln Park in the end on the afternoon drive. And here's the part of the show. We're going to give away stuff.
1: We got stuff.
0: We got tickets.
1: We got tickets.
2: Concert tickets.
1: Yes, sir.
0: We're giving away pairs of tickets all this week. Default and Wide Mouth Mason coming to the OLG stage, Falls View Casino on September the 3rd. We've got pairs of tickets to give away. Not just pairs of tickets, but also we have the $100 gift voucher, dining voucher from the Overtime Sports Lounge, and free parking.
2: Yes.
0: So we're going to give away one of those prize packs right now.
1: We got them all week.
0: Yes, and we got them all week. And again, Default, this is their 25th anniversary tour.
1: Mm-hmm.
0: And Dallas Smith, who went, his solo career was all country.
1: Yeah, he's been here before. I interviewed him years ago. Yeah.
0: But he came from Default, which is more of like a grunge rock thing. And that's, but he's back with them for this tour.
1: Big show.
0: Is the original lineup of Default, along with Wide Mouth Mason. And if you want tickets, it's a texting thing. And so today, Default. 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We'll take all sorts of spellings.
1: Simple enough.
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15: Just finding afternoon volume on the QEW. There are slowdowns out there, but no collisions to report. The Allenberg Bridge is up, and at the border, there's no delay. 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
4: 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I think we can go to the phones. Yes. Are the phones working? Sure. The computer's busted, but the phones work. 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Who is this?
5: Hello, this is Lori.
4: Hi, Lori. Welcome to Gas Wars.
5: Aw, thank you. Great. My patience paid off.
4: Yes, I'm glad you stuck it out with me. Because, you know what it's like. Sometimes, I don't know, maybe I hit the space bar or something. I don't know what it was. Lori, where are you calling from, Lori?
5: I'm calling from Welland.
4: Lori's in Welland. Doing anything on this gloomy day? Is this?
5: No, not much, other than just getting ready to make dinner.
4: What are we having for dinner, Lori?
5: Oh, we are having bok choy and chicken and another side I haven't decided on yet.
4: Yeah, dinner at Lori's. Let's see. Just for calling in, you get the $25 gift card from George's Greek Village there in St. Catharines. Congratulations.
5: That's great.
4: And now we got to do the pricing. The pricing, lowest, first off, lowest diesel. Do you drive diesel, Lori?
5: No, I don't, thank goodness, no.
4: Yeah, well, I can't thank goodness because I do. $1.70 a liter, though, that is getting much better. And that was spotted in Welland for $1.70 a liter for diesel. Meanwhile, gasoline, well, it is down, at least under the buck and a half line. Which
5: yeah,
4: I,
5: that's great.
4: I think that's kind of the mark, the line in the sand between, you know, stupid and not quite as stupid. Martindale Road in St. Catharines, $1.48 a liter was spotted for gasoline this afternoon.
5: That's pretty good.
4: Not bad. Getting there. Lori? Enjoy the gift card from George's Greek Village. I'll be over for dinner soon.
5: There's lots.
4: Oh, they're good. There's plenty. And thanks for joining us here today on
5: Gas Wars.
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4: Got some showers continuing into this evening, then gradual clearing overnight. Fog patches developing overnight as well. 12 degrees, the overnight low. Tomorrow looks like the best day of the week. And it's a Tuesday. Sunshine at 25 for tomorrow. Wednesday, sunshine at 21. We're back to showers and thunderstorms because, boy, don't we need the rain? Showers and thunderstorms on Thursday, high at 21, and a sun cloud mix on Friday, high at 21. That's how the week's looking right now. It is 16 degrees. 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

0: 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Mornings with Darlene and Brian. 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
2: 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Also, another prize package out to Cayuga for the Nitro Nationals. 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
1: Today it's Monday.
2: Here we go again.
1: Look at it. But it doesn't look Monday-ish up there. It feels Monday-ish. Monday, June 22nd. The first full day of summer 2026.
2: The days get shorter.
1: And the days, yes. Oh, thanks for rubbing it in.
2: I knew that was going to irk you, so that's why I said it.
1: It's Monday, it's gloomy, and our daylight gets less and less from here on out. And it's Monday. Did I mention it's Monday? Boy, oh boy. Famous people on birthdays today. Stephen Page, formerly of the Bare Naked Ladies.
2: Yep.
1: And he is 56 years old today. Dan Brown, he's a famous author, Angels and Demons, The Da Vinci Code. And if you're in an airport terminal, every second book that people are reading
2: The Da Vinci Code
1: is Dan Brown.
2: That's a great book, The Da Vinci Code.
1: Oh, he writes an exciting novel. Mm-hmm. But it's just funny. If you're in an airport, I don't want to.
2: It's always those ones that
1: everybody's
2: are on sale.
1: He's got a Dan Brown
2: book. Really?
1: You go to the newspaper stand thing, and they got the paperback copies.
2: It's all Dan Brown novels.
1: It's all Dan Brown.
2: I never noticed.
1: It's good. There's no relation there.
2: No, oh yeah.
1: I kind of wish. But Dan Brown is 62 years old today. Cyndi Lauper. Girls just want to have fun. Cyndi Lauper is 73 today. And Meryl Streep. Meryl Streep, incredible actress.
2: Legendary.
1: She's received 21 Oscar nominations and won 3 Oscars.
2: 21? Wow.
1: Yes. Meryl Streep is 77 years old today. What else is today? Today's onion ring day.
2: Oh, I love onion rings.
1: Me too. The only thing with onion rings is that it kind of turns you kind of look like a robin eating a worm sometimes.
2: You pull that string out, yeah.
1: You pull the strand of onion out.
2: Yeah.
1: And the problem is it's also the temperature of molten lead.
2: Yeah, it's always going to burn your face off.
1: Yes, and then you got this thing hanging there. And
2: you got to slurp it.
1: But boy, oh boy, is it ever worth it.
2: Oh, it is.
1: And sometimes they're kind of greasy. You get the shiny lips.
2: Mm-hmm. Shiny lips.
1: Which is good because today is also kissing day.
2: Oh, there you go. Get those lips all shined up.
1: Get them all lubricated.
2: With onion rings. It's grease.
1: Onion ring grease on the lips for kissing day.
2: Nice.
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2: On the QEW, seeing afternoon volume out there, but there are no collisions to pass along. The Glendale Avenue Bridge is up,
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1: Good afternoon, I'm Brandon Warby. Clearing tonight, your classic rock 91.7 Giant FM Niagara three-day weather details coming up. Ontario Provincial Police are looking for witnesses after a three-vehicle crash on the QEW in Hamilton. The collision happened Friday morning in the 40 rebound lanes near the Nikola Tesla Boulevard and Woodward Avenue exit. Five people were taken to hospital with minor injuries. Investigators say information received so far suggests a road rage incident may have contributed to the crash. Anyone who witnessed the collision or has dash cam footage is being asked to contact OPP. West Lincoln has a new chief financial officer. The township has appointed John Henry as Director of Corporate Services and CFO following a recruitment process. Henry brings more than 20 years of municipal finance experience, including senior leadership roles in Orillia, New Tecumseh, Barrie, and Vaughan. Township officials say his experience in long-range financial planning, procurement, and asset management will help guide West Lincoln through future growth and investment. And the City of St. Catharines celebrated the grand reopening of Sunset Beach following a $6.6 million renovation project. Upgrades include a new playground, boat launch, expanded parking, a beach walk, and new connecting pathways. The reopening event was held this morning. City officials, MPPs Sam Oosterhoff and Jenny Stevens, along with project partners and contractors, were all in attendance. In sports, at the FIFA World Cup, France and Iraq are in action this afternoon. Norway battles Senegal at 8, and Jordan takes on Algeria at 11. Earlier today, Argentina beat Austria 2-0. And to baseball, the Jays kick off a homestand taking on the Astros tonight just after 7. The next time you're scrolling through your phone, visit NiagaraDailyNews.ca and see what Niagara's talking about. 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
0: 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Niagara three-day weather.
1: Clearing tonight, fog patch developing with a low of 12. Tuesday, sunny, a high of 26. Wednesday, sunny with a high of 21. And Thursday, cloudy, a chance of showers or thunderstorms, and a high of 21. 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

show with Jeff and the great Brandon. Here we are in our Hour of Power. Later on this hour, a law. It's weird. It's strange. It's a real law. On It's the Law. Got a headline. Oh, where's that headline? Oh, yeah, there's that. They've got a headline over here that made me look. And, it's a joke. A stupid joke. Coming your way in just a few minutes. One of us will tell the other guy a truly, truly stupid joke.

0: 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On the Afternoon Drive radio show, as we come to the part of the show, this is where traditionally one of us will tell the other guy a truly, truly stupid joke.
1: We like stupid jokes.
0: Don't we then?
1: You usually start us off.
0: Yeah, traditionally.
1: Traditionally.
0: I do the Monday
1: joke. As is tradition.
0: And today, I got a superhero joke.
1: Okay, I love superhero
0: jokes. Everybody's been waiting for me to do a superhero joke.
1: Well, let's hear it.
0: Why doesn't the Incredible Hulk destroy his pants when he transforms?
1: I don't know. Why doesn't the Incredible Hulk destroy his pants when he transforms?
0: That's because the experimental gamma bomb explosion accident altered his genes.
1: Oh, come on. Jeez. That's stupid.
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11: Still lots of volume out there on the QEW this afternoon, but not seeing any collisions to report. At the Canal Bridges, the Clarence Street Bridge is up, and at the border, the Queenston-Lewiston trucks to the U.S. have a 20-minute wait. Traffic for Stephen Kanjar at the Agency Niagara. A 5,000-square-foot building, no hydro bill, 23 acres of redevelopment potential, and a motivated seller. Contact Stephen Kanjar at the Agency Niagara. More traffic in minutes.
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0: 91.7 Giant FM, the Black Keys. Howling for you. I don't often
1: Never
0: howl.
1: Never thought I would hear you howl on a Monday.
0: I don't often howl in the middle of the day, but
1: no.
0: When the urge hits,
1: you just bark at the moon.
0: That's it. I'm Jeff. He's Brandon. I'm the guy howling. And this headline made me look.
1: Okay.
0: Headline reads, food delivery robot gets caught in the middle of a SWAT situation.
1: Wow. So there's been a lot of news on these delivery robots lately, just in general. They're becoming more popular.
0: Well, that's just it. They are going to gradually become a thing.
1: You're
0: going to
1: hear crazy stories like this one, I guess.
0: So this was in an area, a place in Arizona, where DoorDash, the food delivery company, they use these robots, and they just give the robot your bag of food, and off they go. They find your house, and they deliver it to the door. Anyhow, this DoorDash robot shows up at a scene where SWAT has this house surrounded.
1: So someone from that house had ordered it, or they don't know?
0: That's the question. Nobody seems to be too sure. Now, the cops and SWAT swear they didn't order a pizza.
1: Okay. I wouldn't think so.
0: But this DoorDash, and it wanted, it's like right in the middle of this SWAT operation. They want it out of the way. They don't know what's going on.
1: Yeah.
0: Get this robot out of here.
1: Oh, boy.
0: They couldn't do it. It was too dangerous to go out and try and grab it. So they had to call the robot people.
1: Yeah, because they don't know if it's, you know, someone else sending this, you know, dangerous robot.
0: That could be a thing, too. So some robot technician had to come down there with his pocket protector and then some sort of little remote control gizmo and get the robot out of harm's way.
1: At least he got fed out of there, I hope. That's wild.
0: And this robot didn't, it's not like an Arnold Schwarzenegger.
1: No.
0: Come with me if you want to live.
1: No, it's not a Terminator.
0: No, it's not a Terminator robot. This thing isn't even probably not even R2-D2.
1: It's amazing.
0: This is a skateboard carrying a pizza. But you know, they had to call in the expert. Get rid of the robot.
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0: Showers tapering off this evening. Some fog patches overnight, but clearing skies. 12 degrees the overnight low. Tomorrow, lots of sunshine and 25 degrees. Tomorrow will probably be your best day of the week. Then Wednesday, sunshine and 21, if you like it a little cooler. Showers, maybe a thunderstorm on Thursday with a high of 21. Back to a sun cloud mix by Friday, high of 21. Currently 17 degrees. 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

0: 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Mornings with Darlene and Brian. 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

0: Classic Rock 91.7, Jive FM, April Wine, Bad Side of the Moon. It is the Afternoon Drive radio show as we once again approach these law books. These are real laws, real law books. We don our legal robes, grab our gavels.
1: We grab them.
0: And this is It's the Law. Today's law is peculiar to the town of Galesburg, Illinois.
1: Oh, sounds lovely.
0: Yes, in Galesburg, Illinois, jostling is illegal.
1: It's illegal to jostle.
0: No jostling. Don't jostle.
1: Now, what is considered jostling?
0: Well, let's say that you're in a crowd or maybe a lineup, and the lineup's tight, right?
1: Yeah.
0: And you're like,
1: kind of like move your way through
0: you're
1: it?
0: You're kind of pushing the guy ahead of you.
1: Oh, that's jostling.
0: To move him along. That's jostling. Oh. You're in a big crowd, and you know, you're slightly elbows up kind of thing.
1: Yeah.
0: And you're jostling through the crowd.
1: Yeah,
0: and
1: not allowed.
0: Yeah, no, it's not allowed.
1: No doing that.
0: Yeah. It could lead to other things. It could lead to fisticuffs.
1: I don't know what. Yeah, jostling to fisticuffs.
0: Jostling could lead to fisticuffs. But in Galesburg, Illinois, they just nipped the problem in the bud. So jostling is illegal. Galesburg, Illinois, it's the law.
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11: Still finding volume spots out there on the QEW. Traffic is starting to pick up, but you will still find some slowdowns. There are no collisions to report. The Queenston Street and Mellonby Avenue bridges are up, and at the border, the Queenston-Lewiston trucks to the U.S. 25 minutes. The Peace Bridge trucks to Canada have a 10-minute wait. 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
1: Good afternoon, I'm Brandon Warby. 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Niagara Regional Police are investigating an indecent act in Lincoln. Officers say a man driving a red sedan pulled up beside a victim on Menno Street on June 16th and committed the offense. Police have arrested and charged 34-year-old Nicholas Gauthier of Lincoln with indecent act. Detectives believe there may be other victims and are asking anyone with information to contact police. Welland Mayor Frank Campion is applauding new federal bail and sentencing reforms. Campion said he pushed for changes following a violent incident in the city last year involving a repeat offender. He says the new legislation makes it tougher for repeat and violent offenders to get bail and strengthens penalties for serious crimes, including home invasions, human trafficking, and organized crime. Campion thanked Minister Sean Fraser and the federal government, saying the changes will help make communities safer. And a motion aimed at increasing Niagara Region Public Health's involvement in the cleanup and redevelopment of the former General Motors site in St. Catharines won't make it to Regional Council. Regional staff ruled the motion falls outside the region's core jurisdiction, noting the Ontario Ministry of Environment, Conservation and Parks is the lead regulatory authority. Because the motion required both a mover and seconder before being placed on the agenda and no seconder was secured, it will not appear before Council on June 25th. Councillor Haley Bateman disagrees with the decision, arguing public health officials should play a larger role in addressing community concerns about environmental and health impacts tied to the Ontario Street property. In sports, at the FIFA World Cup, France and Iraq are in action this afternoon. Norway battles Senegal at 8, and Jordan takes on Algeria at 11. Earlier today, Argentina beat Austria 2-0. And to baseball, the Jays kick off a homestand taking on the Astros tonight just after 7. The next time you're scrolling through your phone, visit NiagaraDailyNews.ca and see what Niagara's talking about. 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
0: 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Niagara three-day weather.
1: Clearing tonight, fog patch developing with a low of 12. Tuesday, sunny, a high of 26. Wednesday, sunny with a high of 21. And Thursday, cloudy, a chance of showers or thunderstorms, and a high of 21. 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
1: Oh, thank you.
0: And time for another Bizarro World's Record.
1: Okay, where are we going?
0: Australia.
1: Down under.
0: Australia.
1: Oh, my.
0: Where an Australian town crier's powerful voice has earned him a Guinness World Record for the loudest yell uttered by a male human being.
1: They still have town criers there, do they?
0: Well, you know, if you think about it, mm-hmm. we're kind of like the modern equivalent of the town crier.
1: Are we?
0: Aren't we, though?
1: I don't know. I mean, I guess.
0: If I came out of each song and said, oye, oye, it'd be same as. Anyhow. Joseph McGrail Baitup, a.k.a. Lord Joseph. Mm-hmm. You see, you got to have your...
1: Lord.
0: Yeah, you got to have one of your stage name.
1: Of course.
0: Your town crier name. They call him Lord Joseph. He's the official town crier for Canberra. And he told the Guinness World Records people that his pipes have not always been so potent. He said, when I was a kid, I didn't really have a loud voice. I was really shy, withholding all kinds of stuff. He says after he left school, he joined the theater, because when you're in a theater, there's no microphones, so you have to
1: enunciate.
0: Yes, you have to project.
1: Yes.
0: You know, to the back of the house.
1: And this is how he learned his skill.
0: Yes.
1: All right.
0: So this Joseph McGrail Baitup broke the Guinness World Record for the loudest shout by an individual male with a reading of 122.4 decibels.
1: Wow.
0: Okay.
1: So they're using an actual decibel reader to record his voice. Okay.
0: Which means nothing unless you have something to compare it with. Right. Okay. So here's the thing. So he did 122.4 decibels. A concert and or sporting event is typically around 110 decibels.
1: Wow.
0: So louder than an entire arena full of people.
1: And his got louder.
0: Yes.
1: My.
0: Siangmung Gibbons, they have out at Safari Niagara, you can hear them for miles.
1: Those are the monkeys?
0: Yeah, the monkeys.
1: Yeah.
0: And you can hear them for miles. They're 113 decibels.
1: Wow.
0: Not as loud as this town crier. The only thing I could find that was louder than this town crier is the sperm whale, which is the loudest animal on Earth.
1: Who knew?
0: Believe it or not.
1: I wouldn't have guessed.
0: Yes, the sperm whale at 230 decibels.
1: Wow.
0: They're loud.
1: Wow, they're loud.
0: Yes, they make sounds.
1: You hear that underwater.
0: But the sounds they make travel many, many miles underwater. And the sperm whale is known as the loudest animal on Earth at 230 decibels. And then a close second here is our town crier at 122.4 decibels.
1: Good for him.
0: Oye, oye.
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11: Seeing a new issue on the QEW, Niagara bound at the 403 in Oakville. The left lane is blocked because of a collision. The Carleton Street Bridge is up, and at the border, the Queenston-Lewiston trucks to the U.S. have a 30-minute wait. Traffic for Stephen Kanjar at the agency Niagara. 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More traffic in minutes.
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0: Classic Rock, 91.7, Jive FM, Pat Benatar, Love is a Battlefield. 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And all the information, including the phone number, on their website, villageofhopeniagara.org.
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8: 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Niagara three-day weather.
0: On again, off again, showers and drizzle into this evening, but then clearing skies overnight. Might be some fog patches after midnight. Overnight low is going to be 12. Tomorrow is going to be the best day of the week with mainly sunny skies and 25 degrees. More sunshine on Wednesday, not as warm at 21. Then some rain and maybe a scattered thunderstorm on Thursday with a high of 21. Currently, we are sitting at 18 degrees. 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
1: Coming up on tomorrow's show, well, first of all, we have fish predicting World Cup games, and now laws are being changed?
2: Yeah, some pretty wacky stuff. We'll share the deets tomorrow. Also, another prize package out to Cayuga for the Nitro Nationals. 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

0: 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Time for a strange but true fact.
1: Okay.
0: Strange but true. The SOX in Boston Red Sox and Chicago White Sox isn't supposed to be a weird spelling of the word socks.
1: Okay.
0: It's not. It's actually an old-timey form for an abbreviation of stockings.
1: Oh, really?
0: Yes, an old-timey abbreviation.
1: Red Stockings.
0: Yes, it's the Boston Red Stockings and the Chicago White Stockings.
1: I like it. They should go with that.
0: Yes. But abbreviated SOX or socks.
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1: There's an issue on the QEW, Niagara bound at the 403 in Oakville. Two left lanes are blocked because of a collision. You can expect delays through there. At the border, the Queenston-Lewiston trucks to the U.S., a 15-minute wait. 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

classic rock at night. That's King of Hollywood and the Eagles. Happy Monday. Sam Roberts is on the way, and we will decide whether or not you're a meal person or a snacker. Big debate online right now. Getting kind of hungry now myself. I might get a snack. Sam Roberts is coming too. It's Sweet Emotion first, and Aerosmith, classic rock at night. Yeah.

0: Classic Rock at Night. Where have all the good people gone? Sam Roberts there. Maybe they've gone to the fridge to get a snack. There's a big debate happening online right now of which person you are. Are you a snacker or a meal person? Now, maybe you just finished dinner and looking for a snack already. Almost 80% of us consider ourselves to be snackers, which leaves about 20% thinking we're meal people. Would you rather have a meal or a snack? Maybe the snack can be the meal. Chips and dip for dinner, how about that? And that would play along nicely with 53% of us saying we have no shame in eating an entire bag of chips. Enjoy your dinner or snack.
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0: 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Niagara three-day weather.
1: Clearing tonight, fog patch developing with a low of 12. Tuesday, sunny, a high of 26. Wednesday, sunny with a high of 21. And Thursday, cloudy, a chance of showers or thunderstorms, and a high of 21.
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2: 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Also, another prize package out to Cayuga for the Nitro Nationals. 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

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Beautiful day, you too, after Guns N' Roses. Welcome to the jungle. 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

0: Classic rock at night. That's Beautiful Day. And you, too. Hope you had a great Monday. The Scottish were pushing to make haggis legal in America for the World Cup. And they've done this. Just now in Massachusetts, they signed a law making haggis legal at the state level, but still quite illegal at the federal level. It had been that way since the 1970s. If you don't know, haggis is a minced meat pudding made of organ meat, including sheep lung. It's legal, but quite disgusting still.
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